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11: And a very good morning to you as always. Welcome to Kiss Mornings. It is Thursday and I love Thursdays. You know why I love Thursdays? Because as I always tell, it is a day closer to the weekend. Tomorrow is going to be Friday and it's time for us to, you know, settle down, smoothen it out and get ready for Friday. Let's head on to the destination animation today, which was an easy one. Now, when McGregor's nephew Thomas moves into their family manor, he is annoyed to find this amazingly annoying, right? He's such an annoying little creature who bounces everywhere. And then Thomas along with his sister as well. So Thomas plans out a plot to get rid of him, and every plot seems to be a disaster and doesn't work, and it only makes things worse. What is the DA for today? A cute little animal, but cuteness comes with a lot of mischief, and with so much being, you know, you can get so annoyed by having such a mischievous little creature around your garden, ruining your plants, ruining your patch of vegetables and things like that. So that's it. Tell us what it is. It is DA for today and it's an easy one. As always, Uncle Hemant makes sure that you know, things are not too rough and tough. Even your parents would know, because I have also watched this somewhere down the line. Okay, you know what to do. Send in those beautiful voice messages to our WhatsApp hotline 0785-969-969. Okay, let's move on with all the news that we have got from schools around the country, not only Colombo but from all parts of the country. This is like expanding like nobody's business. So thank you so much for everyone who get in touch with us, sending all these details. Let's move on to the President's Guides and Prime Minister's Award ceremony, which was held recently at the Temple Trees. That was on the 19th of July. First of all, Holy Family Convent, Tamadi of Holy Family Convent, Bambalapitiya, proudly received the President's Guide Award. Congratulations to you. Then we have two students from Kandy, from Vidyartha College. Huge congratulations to Danit and Dilhara Attanayaka from the 5th Kandy Scouts group of Vidyartha College Kandy. They have officially achieved the prestigious President's Scout Award 2026. Congratulations to the both of you. Then we have some very interesting news. Now, this young man is the first medal grabber for the country, Sri Lanka. We are talking about the Zahirian. Heartiest congratulations to M.F. Mohammed on securing the silver medal in the boys' 100-meter butterfly at the 12th Asian Age Group Aquatics Championships, earning Sri Lanka's first medal of the championship for Sri Lanka. So well done and congratulations to you, young man, and hope you face the other events well and bring gold. Yeah, I mean, I'm sure you can, you know, don't give up. Determination is what matters. Then we move on to Prince of Wales Morotua. They have had a brains meet strategy and knowledge turned into victory at the Math Society Brain Battle Quiz competition. They want to thank all the schools that took part and making the entire event a success. Thank you so much, Prince of Wales, for organizing such events and getting the entire province involved and, you know, sharing this knowledge and competition and everything. Then we move on to the next door of Prince of Wales, which is St. Sebastian's Morotua. Congratulations to the senior English drama troupe on their outstanding achievement at the zonal level English drama competition 2026 organized by the Department of Education. Now their production Birds with Wings of Passion was awarded second place in category 3. Okay, congratulations on that as well. Then four students of Gateway College, they are incredibly proud to share that these four students from Gateway are leading the national team to the 19th International Earth Science Olympiad, which is also called the IESO, which is happening in Turin, all the way in Italy. So congratulations to the four of you, and do the country proud. Wow, that is fantastic. I haven't even heard of anything like that. International Earth Science Olympiad. Wow. The things our kids are going through. Amazing. Well done. Then we move on to a wonderful project taken over by the 1996 alumni of Trinity College. They have identified this deserving school all the way in Kundasale. This is Vivekananda Tamil Mahavidyalaya all the way in Kundasale. And the batch has started this project to build up four classrooms, a four classroom new building block along with the toilet facilities, sponsored by the Kandy Trinity College 1996 alumni team. So congratulations. We've seen the guest chief guest and the president of the OBA and some dignitaries who have actually gone there for the laying of the foundation ceremony. So well done and congratulations to the batch of 1996. Then a huge congratulations. We are heading to Nigambo, to Maristella College, Nigambo. Congratulations to Mayon Mintaka. A proud moment to Mayon. Secures a remarkable double victory at the 46th National Competition and Exhibition of Photography 2026 organized by the National Photographic Arts Association of Sri Lanka. He wins first place on Nature and Wildlife Open Section and another first place gold medal on monochrome, the amateur section as well. So congratulations. Wow, we've got so many talented kids in this country. Then moving back to Kandy once again, this is also pretty interesting. Congratulations. Now Hemamali Girls School, okay, now we're talking about a girls school, don't get me wrong. Congratulations to our rugby leaders. Heartiest congratulations to the rugby team captain, that's Hansi Gunasekar, and vice captain Chalani Jayatilaka, on their outstanding achievement of being selected to the Sri Lanka National Rugby Under 18 and Under 27 squad. Wow, that is amazing. And the ladies have done well with their O-levels as well. Amazing. Both of them have got passed with flying colors with 8 A's, 1 B. Wonderful. So congratulations. You know, this is what you call balancing sport and balancing your studies as well. Then congratulations once again to Zahira College, the Under 20 and the Under 16 football team, being crowned as the Western Province champions for 2026, while under 18 teams secured a place in the final. An outstanding achievement. So congratulations to the footballers, the football teams of under 20 and under 16 and under 18 as well, as always dominating the football sphere. Well done and congratulations. Then we move on to St. Patrick's College, Jaffna. Now they have been placed first at the quiz competition conducted by Sri Lanka Doctors College community among schools. Now there have been 9 schools that have taken part in the Jaffna district. So well done, St. Patrick's. You all win the competition. It is called the Sri Lanka Doctors College quiz competition. Fantastic. Then we move on to Wesley College. Congratulations to these three young lads. They'll be taking part in the 15th Malaysian Scout Jamboree, hosted by the Scouts Association of Malaysia and Penang State Council from the 29th of August to 4th September. That's to Iyad Abdin Maulana and Akane Edrisuria. So congratulations to the four of you, three of you as well. Finally, we have another amazing news to share with you. And this is, of course, a remarkable achievement. For the second consecutive year, not by the same student, but winning this particular title for the second consecutive year, we have 19-year-old Omar Hazari of Royal College. He represented Sri Lanka and has been named the winner of the English Speaking Union International Public Speaking Competition, also known as the IPSC 2026. Now, this is the world's largest competition of its kind. The IPSC has evolved over 100,000 students from 45 countries and regions. Now, the winners of each national competition coming to London for a week of culture exchange and competition. The grand final took place last Friday, the 17th of July, at the Royal Institution, and the theme was the Japanese poet Yasuo Buson's Lighting One Candle. Now, this was the second consecutive victory for Sri Lanka, with last year's IPSC having been won by Sashane Dasanayake from Sri Lanka. So congratulations to you, Omar Hazari of Royal College, for bringing this trophy, bringing this pride to Mother Lanka. So well done. And finally, we got one more from Hillwood College Kandy. Congratulations to Apoorva Jinadasa of Hillwood College Kandy. Proudly celebrates your outstanding achievements as a member of the National Schools Debating Team. They have done well over Korea, Kenya, Portugal, Hong Kong, New Zealand, Indonesia and China as well. So she's one of the members of the team, and they have done extremely well. So well done. This is to Apoorva Jinadasa of Hillwood College Kandy. Well, with that, it is a wrap from the news that we've got from all the schools from here, from Colombo, and from all parts of the country. So thank you very, very much for sending these details and making aware of all the wonderful things these kids are doing. It is simply amazing, and it's a pleasure to be involved in this and getting out the news of your achievements as well. And as always, a big thank you to our sponsors of Destination Animation. And got to tell you that Friendship Day is just around the corner. It's happening on the 30th. So if you're celebrating, now you have to celebrate Friendship Day. And of course, purchasing any two items and enjoying a 30% off on your friend's pick. Okay, so you get 30% off when you buy something for your friend at Crocodile. It's available at all Crocodile showrooms happening until the 31st of July. A minimum purchase value of 10,000 is also involved. Great style is even better when it's shared. Better together, celebrate friendship in style with Crocodile.
6: Shady. So on the busiest Thursday in a long time for the both of us,
11: You're having a plan.
6: You're looking sleepy as heck.
11: No, yeah. I'm not.
6: Huh? Look at him.
11: No, I'm
6: even
11: not.
6: Even Hemant, he's the sleepy guy.
11: No, I
6: he's
11: mean...
6: He's the sleepy guy, but he's agreeing with me that you're the sleepy guy.
11: No, I had a good night rest yesterday.
6: Isn't it funny? Yesterday was a really good restful night, right? It was like an unbelievably restful night. I woke up this morning feeling like a chimpanzee. Mm-hmm. You know, a champ. Not a chimp, but a champ. So, hopefully everybody's feeling this way. The sun is shining. The weather is fine. And we're going to be extremely busy. We have a meeting with our friends at District 25.
11: Yeah.
6: .lk at the Wilson flagship store at OGF.
11: Yeah.
6: Right after the program. And then...
11: Bob's your uncle.
6: It's time for some Popeyes action. They're opening their brand new Popeyes in Thalavathugoda. That's an interesting area. Fun area. So that's going to be the plan. Oh, look at this guy smile as soon as I said, did you see that?
11: That's motivation.
6: My goodness,
11: that is motivation,
6: man.
11: Motivation, yeah.
6: Right. Mm. Okay, so that's our plan for today. And obviously at 7 o'clock in the morning, our plan for you is to give you as many clues as possible for today's destination animation made possible by Crocodile, like Chris said.
11: Absolutely.
6: And our friends at District25.lk, Sri Lanka's premium boutique online store for authentic international brands, the official e-commerce arm for Trident distributors, established to make genuine international brands accessible across all 25 districts of Sri Lanka. Also, on a day like today, I want to thank all of the folks that support us on Kiss Mornings. I'm not sure if you two are aware, but yesterday, the Kiss Mornings Facebook page hit 20,000 followers.
11: Wow.
6: Yeah. Was that a wow from the audience? Did I just hear a wow from the... This is the reason we have 20,000 followers on Facebook, because of Hemant's controls.
11: Yeah.
6: That's the reason.
11: All the wows and the claps and
6: that's
11: all that.
6: That's the reason. Yeah. So thank you for the support to all of our peoples. We might not necessarily mention you on the radio on a daily, but we're with you. We wouldn't be here without you. We wouldn't be relevant without your listenership. So kids, please make sure we build this generational relationship. So your parents most likely listen to me, maybe Chris at a different station, at one point when they were, you know, younger, and now they have kids and you are listening to us, and hopefully one day your kids will also be listening to us. By that time we'll be maybe 90 years old, but still, as long as these lungs are able to have the oxygen required to talk for this long on a daily, we will do this till we can, right up until the end. Why'd you switch on the lights, man? What's
11: the
6: wrong
11: outside.
6: With you? What's wrong with
11: the
6: you?
11: The outside ones.
6: Can't do anything with you around here.
11: The outside lights are always on, Mark, yeah, in case you didn't realize.
6: This is not good night Sri Lanka, right? Where you can turn off the lights when you want, right? This is good morning, right? Just get that straight.
11: Yeah.
6: Anyways, yeah. Like I said, District25.lk, very much our gifting partners for this. Go check them out, obviously, at District25.lk, and get a 50% off on Birkenstock sandals and an additional 10% off when you use our promo code, which is KISS969. And again, a big thank you for getting us to 20,000 followers on Kiss Mornings, our page on FB. That's just crazy and awesome at the same time. 7 o'clock, that's your time. We'll take a mini pause. We'll be right back.
12: 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Waking up with your number one morning show. Wake up.
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6: Here is yesterday's recap of Destination Animation.
7: Good morning, Uncle Mark and Chris. I'm Vinati. Today's destination animation is Big Hero 6. Thank you. Have a nice day. Bye.
8: Good morning, Uncles Mark and Chris. This is Namita.
9: And this is Chamita.
8: And today's DA is Big Hero 6. Have a nice day.
10: Good morning, Uncle Mark and Chris. This is Suhari. And bye. Today's destination animation is Baymax. Thank you and have a nice day. Bye.
11: This is Alicia, and today's destination animation is Big Hero. Have a nice day. Bye.
12: Morning, Uncle Mark and Mike. I'm Shalini. Today's destination animation is Big Hero 6. Thank you. Have a nice day.
13: Good morning, Uncle Mark and Chris. My name is Onali. Today's destination animation is Big Hero 6. Thank you. Have a nice day. Bye.
14: Good morning, Uncle Mark. Good morning, Uncle Christian. Good morning, Uncle Hemanta. This is Gabriel. Today's destination animation is Big Hero 6. Bye. Have a nice day.
15: Good morning, Uncle Mark. Good morning, Uncle Christian. Good morning, Uncle Hemanta. This is Maria Van Der Waal. Today's destination animation is Big Hero 6. Bye. Have a nice day.
16: Good morning, Uncle Mark and Chris. My name is Shania. Today's answer is Big Mac 6. Have a nice day. Bye.
17: 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My name is Latania. 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
18: Good morning, Uncle Mark and Chris. And I'm on my way to St. Joseph. And I think today's destination animation is Big Hero 6. Thank you. Have a nice day.
19: Good morning, Uncle Mark and Chris. My name is Joanna. Today's destination animation is Big Hero. Thank you. Have a nice day. Bye.
20: Good morning, Uncles Mark and Chris and Uncle Hemanta. This is Anuti, Ramitu and Monara. And today's destination animation is Baymax. Thank you. Have a nice day.
21: Good morning, Uncle Mark and Chris and DJ. And today's DA is Big Hero 6. Thank you. Have a great day. Bye.
22: Morning, Uncle Mark and Chris. My name is Bindavi. Today's destination animation is Big Hero 6. Bye-bye. Have a nice day.
23: Good morning, Uncle Mark and Chris. This is Tioni.
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26: 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My name is Amir. Today's destination animation is Big Hero 6. And by the way, my birthday is on the 26th.
27: Hello, Uncle Mark and Chris. My name is Kinda. Today's destination animation is Big Hero 6. Thank you. Have a nice day. Bye.
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30: 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Bye.
31: 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My name is Saliha Baba. 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
4: 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I am Crocodile.
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11: Wake up every morning. This is Kiss.
12: So, you know how every single human, we have like certain sets of people that somehow crosses our mind for whatever reason on a daily. Like, for example, you cross my mind on a daily. He's in the mind. Yeah, he's in the mind. Yeah. And then we have family folk, you know, wives, kids. And then there's another circle right after that. Before anything extended, there's another ring.
13: The inner circle.
12: Pretty much.
13: Okay.
12: So I will tell you openly that that gent that's sitting right there is a part of that inner
13: ring.
12: Circle.
13: Okay.
12: Because he'll go out of his way to help anyone.
13: Wow.
12: And that is why we must be proud that we know someone like this, not because of what he does, that is also exceptional, but because who he is.
13: He is absolutely.
12: Wonderful gentleman in the studio, doesn't want to turn the mic on. He said, no, please don't do that. It's the one, the only, Brother Udita. And
13: you mention his name so often.
12: Yeah. That's.
13: And I never knew that he was from the forces.
12: He's not just from the forces. Yeah. He is the forces.
13: Let the force be with you.
12: Absolutely. So it's a great pleasure. This is the beauty of being at a live broadcast studio because we don't know who's going to pop in. And that's the magic of live radio. When you have stuff that you're not planning to do, you know, when it happens, it's a magical feeling for everybody. So thank you for bringing that feeling to us today. He's killing time, yes, but he's killing time in style.
13: Yeah. At least he came to see us, no?
12: And, you know, the last time we had a huge shindig at Crocodile, first guy there, Brother Udita. So that's how we're rolling this morning. And before we do anything else, let's quickly play the DA one more time for this morning, because we obviously want the answers to come in. Hey, it's like, are you sure? Are you sure you are? You played it four times? Okay, then we don't need to play the DA anymore. You've given clues?
13: Yeah. All right,
12: kids.
13: Done and dusted.
12: My goodness. There's a million text messages over here. Yeah, well done, kids. Remember, it's all made possible by Crocodile and our gifting partners at district25.lk. 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
12: Absolutely. Don't know if you guys heard about this, but a private hospital in Jaffna has been fined 3 million rupees after admitting to overcharging patients for full blood counts. Now, the usual price for the blood count or the blood test is 400 rupees. This one particular hospital in Jaffna was charging 550. Right, the violation was detected during a special inspection carried out by the CAA on the 13th of July, and the CAA basically subsequently filed legal action in the Jaffna Magistrates Court. So well done to the CAA. At the end of the day, hospitals, yes, they need to charge the patients, but some of the bills you hear about people paying are just mind-boggling. One of my dear friends, Johan Cook, he keeps me updated on everything that happens. What he sees, he shares with me. What he hears, he shares with me. And he was talking about how one of his friends who flew down to Sri Lanka had this like small operation on his finger or something like that. And he was in the hospital for a few days. 2 million something bucks was the bill,
13: okay.
12: And like almost a million was for gauze and for cotton and for like things that you'd anyways need for the operation. So again, like, you know, we have all these stories from hospitals. I'm not putting any hospital down. Yes, they need to charge, but do they need to make the patient sell their kidneys to pay the bill? That's the question.
13: So recently I had a very penny wise pound foolish thing. So I had to go and there was this unusual headache that I was getting. I thought of going and testing my pressure, right? So the one that I have, something is wrong. The display has gone, and so I decided to go to this big hospital, and went there. You refilled in all the details, you know, the computer and all that stuff, and then go inside. The doctor was there, checked everything. She also put in all her comments and everything,
12: right?
13: And then comes a printout from the other side on an A4 paper,
12: okay?
13: And all this, the charge was just 50 rupees.
12: Hey, great.
13: They actually spend more
12: on the paper,
13: and on the entire process, and on parking for me, which was more than what I had to spend, 50 rupees.
12: Yeah, well, the thing is, if the test results are wrong, that's also a problem. That could also be a problem for you, Chris.
13: It was okay.
12: You know, life is very uncertain, and one way you can get the chips in favor, like in favor of you, is to plan ahead. And one thing you can do, knowing that one day we could get sick, knowing that one day, you know, there could be a dengue patient in the family, knowing that one day something not so great could happen health-wise, be prepared. Go and get in touch with Sri Lanka Insurance Life, because that's what they do. They protect you like a father, like a mother. They've been doing it for 64 years. I believe in them only because I know stories about them. I think Udita can also maybe agree that you've probably heard about some of the things that Sri Lanka Insurance has done in the last 64 years, and it's quite impressive. For example, on a monthly basis, they settle nearly 1 billion rupees in claims. 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
12: So the silent hero here is not going to get away easy after coming to Kiss Mornings. This is the plan, okay? Now, I don't need you to be specific on these answers, but I want you to do like a hot or cold kind of situation in silence, the way you want it to be. But I'm going to ask you this question, and UD is going to give us the answer.
13: Oh, no.
12: Okay?
13: Okay.
12: How many altogether, not the type, how many what is known as helicopters do you think we have in our Air Force? Guess.
13: There was 26 donated recently.
12: Don't be like asking questions. Okay. The question is, how many overall helicopters do we have?
13: More than 100?
12: More than 100? No. Hey, yeah. Manta, what's your answer? Less than 50. Less than 50. Okay. So now we know that. Now we know that. Now we know. And nobody's in trouble here because we're not being exact.
13: Okay.
12: Right? All right. More questions coming up next. If you got questions about planes and the airways of Sri Lanka. Okay. Here's a good question I want to ask you, Udita. You know, when you see these jets going over our skies, commercial airlines, there's this streak of white like cloud that they leave behind. What the heck is that? Some say it's chemtrails, chemical trails used for mind manipulation and stuff like that. But what's really, in your opinion, what is that?
8: They're basically contrails. They leave it like to mark the path of the flight to a certain degree.
12: You think that that's all that is?
13: Oh, is it the engines burning up and the smoke? Not at all. Oh, really?
12: Let's listen to the ranking. Okay. But is it the engines? Could it be the engine? Okay, so you're saying it's harmless, right?
8: Yeah.
12: It's harmless. Okay, interesting. And is with your... You never flew per se, right? Okay, so the pilots that you do know, do they have to bend the nose of the plane to catch the curvature of the earth? Do you know about that by any chance? So you believe that the world is round, right? Okay, and you have like absolute proof that it's round. There you go. High ranking Air Force officer. Busted. Hey, I'm just saying, man, you know, we have to understand, from the time we went to school, we were conditioned to believe certain things. Okay? We don't personally know 100% with our eyes what the story is. I gotta admit. We have been taught everything is like this, space is this, sun is here, moon is here, this is why eclipse happens. Mm. But it's all stuff that we've been told. What?
8: I think you also traveled around the world.
12: I was lucky enough to do that. Yeah, I was lucky enough to do that. So now you're talking, you can talk to the mic now. Pull the mic.
8: You never come around.
12: If the earth is flat, you'll never come around, huh? Interesting. It's very interesting. It's a topic for what we call a nice twinkle, as in a bit of a shot, which is, this is a great time to, start 7:29 in the morning, never too late. Hey, it's 5 o'clock somewhere. We'll take a mini pause. We're going to be right back. Don't touch that dial. 7:30 is the time.
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12: Woke up in the morning, woke up in the morning. Kiss.

0: That's Stormzy featuring Ed Sheeran and Burna Boy with Own It. With Own It.
1: Shakira's Burna Boy.
0: Am I impressing you guys with my musical knowledge?
1: My goodness, we are like, I feel like standing.
0: Thank you. The reason I could do that so well was because I could see. Mm. And if by any chance you want to get your vision tested for free, let me tell you what you need to do. You need to go to Vision Care, Union Place or Ward Place. And what do they get the chance to walk away with when they get their eyes tested at the Vision Care in Ward Place, Krish?
1: Yes, you get the chance to win out of 100 tickets, okay? It's swinging to a brand new day.
0: Yeah, it's...
1: Let's keep it like that.
0: It's basically a swinging
1: into a brand new day.
0: There you go.
1: So what you need to know is that the winners will be selected by the 25th. Because the screening is on the 31st of July.
0: Got it.
1: Right, so you got to hurry and, go and get your eyes checked at Ward Place. Mm-hmm. And you will get a chance to enter the raffle draw.
0: Yep.
1: Where they are going to give 100 lucky winners to go check out the swing into a brand new day. And all you got to do is just get your eyes checked, which is a good thing.
0: Absolutely.
1: Thank you so much, Vision Care, for, making all this possible. And remember, the screening is on the 31st and you've got to get this order out on or before the 25th of July. Very, very, very important.
0: Okay, you know what else is important? Mm-hmm. You pulling out your calendar and diarizing, as you say, all the time. Diarizing, such an elderly word, bro. So like a octogenarian type of word.
1: What else can you use?
0: Diarize.
1: Yeah.
0: Take note, okay. Mark your calendar. Okay. So many don't forget to diarize. So please go ahead, pull that calendar out. The 1st and 2nd of August, you won't be doing anything apart from joining me at the Cinnamon Life Colombo, because our friends at Homelands have the property premiere happening.
1: This is
0: the Homelands property premiere 2026 on the 1st and 2nd of August 2026 at Cinnamon Life Colombo. 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Mm-hmm. Now, anyone that's been on the fence on whether to jump in and pretty much go all in on an apartment, this is a really good time for you to convince yourself to do it.
1: Because I think I saw that advertisement, right? But, if you just go there, and if you're just, to be or not to be,
0: right?
1: But if you go there, you're definitely going
0: convinced.
1: Get convinced, because they're going to be showcasing all their projects.
0: Yeah, it's like, if you're on the fence, you will be convinced that this is the way to go. Mm-hmm. 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
1: Now, for the first time ever in Sri Lanka, Ridsbury Rakova is bringing you the ultimate football holy grail. 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The promotion is live right now and ends on the 20th of August. 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
0: Man, busy as bees, these girls and managers and team at Cargill's Food City Plus. It's just great to see so many Lankans working this hard early in the morning. But no thanks to that security guy that almost burnt everything down the other day. Did you remember that guy? Oh my goodness. So there's a plug point. It's like one of those,
1: What do you
0: it's like one of those three dudes, three plug point guys.
1: Yeah.
0: And the plug was on the bottom end of it. The guy was trying to jam this thing into a plug point when there was another socket that would easily have done the job. Mm. It took him about 10 minutes of trying to jam that thing into the plug point or socket before he realized, oh wait, I can just put the plug into this one. So apart from that guy, everybody else deserves a shout out. I know the manageress is always trying to tune into us. Even when she's really busy, she's like trying to listen to us online, which is awesome. And at the same time, let us also thank our friends at Barista. They have us on all of their PA systems island wide, and that's a ton of listenership. That's a ton of Barista outlets listening to us. So thank you, Barista. And don't forget to get that Oreo shake, the red velvet, strawberry or blueberry options available for you at Barista. And also don't forget that you can now download the app and have everything pre-ordered, so you don't waste any time. You make the order, you go there, collect it, and then you're out of the door in you know, seconds pretty much. Hemanta, I'm seeing a warning over here on the main machine. Warning. Hemanta, warning.
1: Looking for Hemanta.
0: What's that? Is that normal? He's like, yeah, that's normal. It says, this computer will explode. Oh, that's normal. That's a lie. That doesn't happen. So, again, go to a Barista. Find them on what's it called, the Play Store and the App Store. 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You tap, you grab, you go. It's so simple, it's not even funny. Thank you, Barista, once again.
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0: So it happened again yesterday, Chris.
1: What's that?
0: I went home at around, I think it was like maybe 12:45. I was quite famished. I was quite hungry because I had a milk tea in the morning with a special birthday boy. And after that, I got home and I open, as soon as I get home, after I say hi to the kids, I go to the kitchen just check what's been made. So I saw some pretty awesome curries. I love gova. You know, cabbage.
1: Oh, you know, beetroot. What do you not like?
0: I love certain things, right?
1: Okay.
0: And I also don't like certain things.
1: What are the don't likes? Karavila?
0: I love that. Okay, now say some of those types.
1: Vettakolu?
0: Now, that's the round fellow,
1: right? Yeah, yeah.
0: That's also okay. What about the one that looks like the... It's called a lotus, lotus something, lotus flower or something?
1: Lotus yam maker.
0: I don't know if it's
1: Nelungala.
0: A yam.
1: Nelungala.
0: But
1: Nelungala.
0: When you cut it, it's not our design.
1: Yeah, so that's Nelungala.
0: I love that.
1: I love it too.
0: Then what's that other round tiputu bowl or something?
1: Timbatu. The small one or the big one?
0: The big one.
1: Big one is Talanabatu.
0: Okay, Talanabatu. Yeah. I love that.
1: The small one is Timbatu.
0: Okay, that I can't recall. Now we can just look at the supermarket and talk about the veggies, man. All right. So right from the managers.
1: Vettakolu.
0: Hey, they almost heard me. They're right in our line of vision. Almost worked.
1: So you can see the Vettakolu, no? Yeah. Corner
0: Over there, right?
1: Right on the second shelf corner. That is Vettakolu.
0: That guy, I don't.
1: You don't
0: like all that much. The long one, the green one.
1: Yeah.
0: Right next to that is what?
1: That is Patola.
0: Yeah, I like that.
1: Okay.
0: Because it's it's not good nor bad.
1: Okay.
0: You know, you can call people, patola pora bro. You know, not good nor bad,
1: so
0: right?
1: Patole
0: like pumpkin.
1: Patola is basically for tall people.
0: Is it?
1: Oh, hey, patola. We had a master who was patola.
0: So, funny thing is, I don't really have any dislikes per se.
1: There you go.
0: So, anyways, I went to the kitchen, opened the stuff. Mm. It was gova. Mm. Loved that. Mm. Then there was another curry with some meat atoms in it.
1: Okay.
0: Then there was... pumpkin, I didn't even touch the pumpkin.
1: Okay.
0: It depends on how the pumpkin is made.
1: Okay.
0: I never liked pumpkin pie. No, that's how it was made.
1: Okay.
0: I didn't enjoy. I didn't even touch that.
1: I love it. Kirata, my goodness. Yeah.
0: But then I opened the rice cooker white rice. Then I saw my little fellow out there. Opened it. See, man. Listen,
1: I had it yesterday as well.
0: How good is that rice?
1: It was fantastic.
0: It's really,
1: I love the color because...
0: You know me, Hemantha.
1: Yeah.
0: When I tell you something is good, I really mean it. Mm. I'm not, forget the color. Forget everything that we've been talking about.
1: Mm.
0: If you enjoy rice, you're not going to get a red rice like this. I've tried a lot of red rices. I've tried the 280 rupee red rice. I've tried the 575 rupee basmati red rice.
1: Mm-hmm.
0: Tried all sorts of red rice because I need red rice. Not because I like red rice, but because if I have white rice, I'll have a sugar comatose. And that's not going to be good for anybody, right? So I'm on red rice.
1: Mm.
0: I look for red rice. Mm. I will never buy any other kind of red rice apart from CIC's red rice.
1: So now all that thanks to Ungi, no?
0: That's the thing.
1: That's the thing. I mean, come on.
0: I mean, I would have been impressed if CIC sent us some samples.
1: This is what I'm telling you.
0: It took Ungi.
1: Yeah. So let's make her the brand ambassador for CIC.
0: Man, dude, we got to do something very special for her. Take her out for a meal.
1: Oh, dear.
0: Or take her, you know, for coffee or something.
1: Yeah, yeah, yeah,
0: because she also has a fascinating story.
1: Mm.
0: Even though she's a citizen of another country, she's enjoying the place she, you know, was born into.
1: Mm-hmm.
0: And that's special.
1: Mm-hmm.
0: And she's such a wonderful lady that introduced us proper to the CIC Golden Crop Rice. Which variant am I talking about? You might be thinking it's called the Ceylon Purple. The glycemic index on this is just 47. Naturally purple with extremely high antioxidants. Turns deep purple when cooked. Visually appealing and healthy. Visually appealing and healthy. And it tastes great. I mean, even with just the guava, I would have been able to devour the living daylights out of that rice cooker.
1: So coming to the color, it's like basically a faded pink red.
0: That's kind of that.
1: So it's somewhere between a purple and a red.
0: Yeah.
1: Yeah. It's a lovely color.
0: It's like the grain itself is so rich.
1: Yeah.
0: You know,
1: absolutely.
0: It's really good, guys.
1: Mm.
0: I'm not just going to say this. Everyone that knows me in the last 26 years, have I ever said something that I don't stand behind or support? No, I've always, you know, tried my level best to be honest about things I experience and see.
1: Mm.
0: And CIC, you guys deserve a medal. The scientists behind the scenes with the R&D, they deserve a special medal for, you know, pioneering agriculture in Sri Lanka and continuing to do it with the healthy range of rice variants. We're talking about fragrant red. We're talking about whole grain red. We're talking about the white slender parboiled rice with the GI of 41 and the Ceylon Purple, my favorite rice of all time.
1: Now, having said that, worked out an appetite. We are waiting till about what time? 12 o'clock?
0: You're waiting till about 3 o'clock.
1: Oh, really?
0: I'm going to start at 12. You're going to start at 3.
1: Yeah, we will be heading all the way to Thalavathu Goda. Mm, is that right?
0: That's the
1: For
0: place.
1: The brand new opening of the Popeye's Thalavathu Goda outlet.
0: Yep.
1: And we are going to be there. And as always, we are going to be treated for a treat.
0: Yeah, that's how they roll.
1: That is
0: they spoil
1: the
0: us too.
1: Okay. So, for those of you who are living in and around Thalavathu Goda, why don't you drop by and check out the amazing range. You know, from the chicken to the fish to the seafood box, my goodness, they've got it all sorted out. They've got the Popeye's crispy chicken box. They've got the Popeye's grilled chicken box. They've got the crispy seafood box. They've got the fish sandwich. They've got fish and chips. Everything is sorted out. And those dips are like, you know, the favorite is what? Your naimiris.
0: Yeah, that's my sauce.
1: That is the sauce.
0: That's my Massage.
1: That is fantastic. All you got to do is give them a call on 0112-123-123.
0: All right. Also, a big thank you to Douglas and Sons Private Limited. Man, these guys, like I told you about CIC, when I experience certain services from certain companies and I like what I see, I like how I got serviced, I talk about it. That's the way it goes with me. And Douglas and Sons Private Limited have come to the rescue on so many occasions. When the tires burst, Douglas and Sons. When the belt is squeaky, Douglas and Sons. When the spark plugs are not firing right, Douglas and Sons. They've been doing this for a long time as far as I'm concerned. One of the reasons they're on Kiss Mornings is because they know, I know their product portfolio, and I want you to know what they are dealing in. The company represents over 200 internationally renowned brands, including many globally recognized market leaders such as NGK, spark plugs, Continental, tires, GT Radial, tires, Toyo, we got Exidy, Mitsubishi, then Yuasa Batteries, FBK, and Global. The bottom line is when you call them on their hotline, you can basically get your hands on any of the products that I mentioned or any of the brands that I mentioned. OEM, those are three key letters. 011-795-9900. Lots of people think, yeah, it's for cars, SUVs, 4x4s, maybe little trucks and all that. No, they also have stuff for commercial vehicles. The Meritor commercial vehicle parts are available thanks to Douglas and Sons as well. I'll give you more details on what they have on the commercial vehicle front. So yeah, stick around. Right now though, the number you need to call to get in touch with Douglas and Sons is 011-795-9900. Talking about them now, I just remembered the other issue that I'm having. I recently got some brand new KYB shocks for the current car I'm using, and then like 2 days ago I decided that it's time to upgrade the vehicle. So right now I either need to find a vehicle that I can fit the shocks that I've got into without any trouble, or exchange my unused in the pack shocks for new shocks that the new ride that I get will be able to use. Either which way, I'm worryless because of Douglas and Sons. I know they'll fix whatever I need, and they'll do the same for you. It's not, I don't get special treatment. They just do this for everybody. So yeah, get in touch with them. 011-795-9900.
1: So yesterday my good friend Asanji had sent me a message about this little documentary.
0: Okay.
1: One of the American journalists has done. I'll forward it to you.
0: Okay.
1: In China, they go for this the biggest EV display.
0: Okay.
1: Okay. And it's basically 6 or 7 football courts big.
0: Wow.
1: That big.
0: Okay.
1: Okay.

0: and you know, she goes and talks to all these people, the influencers, and talk about all these EVs. Unbelievable, man. They say that EV is not the future, EV is right now.
1: Yeah, it's
0: that's,
1: great.
0: That's
1: like
0: the
1: that.
0: Theme.
1: It's awesome, like that.
0: That is the theme. All so, right. if you are looking for in an EV, right?
1: Yeah,
0: you need to get in touch with the wonderful people, especially when it comes to the Dongfeng Vigo.
1: We'll be talking about that very soon, Chris. Thank you for your enthusiasm.
0: What's going on?
1: We're going to take a mini pause because we've been on the mic for the last 25 minutes.
0: Oh, really?
1: Yeah, so we need to take a mini pause. Okay. 801, that's the time right now. Good morning to you. If you want to get in touch with us, you know how. 0785-969-969. Good morning.
2: 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Go ahead and turn it up. Waking up with your number one morning show. Wake up.
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8: All right, we got 18 minutes past 8 on the clock. The sun is shining and the weather is fine. So much so that I believe there was a warning of sorts. I think it was 9 districts or maybe more warned of a heat situation, if I'm not mistaken. I'll give you the details on that as soon as I can retrieve it. But talking about Sri Lanka, the other great piece of information that we managed to see this morning is that the Lankan passport has hit the highest ranking in a decade, climbing to the 94th position globally. Sri Lanka's passport has achieved its strongest global ranking in a decade, according to the latest Henley Passport Index 2026. The global ranking, Sri Lanka is ranked 94 in the world, with the Lankan passport and holders of the Lankan passport enjoying visa-free or visa-on-arrival access to 39 destinations. How cute is that? The ranking represents Sri Lanka's best performance in the past 10 years. So this is good news. But I also heard that Taiwan has stopped issuing visas on arrival or issuing visas, period, to Lankans. Very difficult to go to Taiwan, apparently, as a Lankan, because you have to go to Singapore just to get the visa, because they don't have any kind of connection to Sri Lanka, Taiwan.
9: Not even online?
8: I don't think so. From what I heard, you have to go to Singapore and go to the embassy there and then do the number, but that sounds a little too much. But yeah, the latest position places Sri Lanka ahead of several countries in the lower tier of the index and marks a notable improvement compared to the recent years. Sri Lanka was ranked 96th in both 2024 and 2025, and 100 in 2023, and 102 in 2022, and 107 in 2021. So getting to this position is fantastic. 94th in the world. So, hey, let's enjoy.
9: Now, I need to clarify something from you. Now, you said visa free.
8: Yeah, or visa on arrival.
9: Visa on, are you sure?
8: Well, that's what this article says.
9: Oh, is it that those nationals can come here to Sri Lanka?
8: No. That's not what the passport in. So, Sri Lanka being 94th, the only way you get that ranking is dependent on how many countries the passport, the Lankan passport, can get visa free or visa on arrival to destination wise. So, that's basically what it is.
9: Okay.
8: And.
9: There are that many countries that we can
8: 39,
9: go to.
8: 39 destinations.
9: Oh, okay. That's yeah. good.
8: Somalia, Iran, Tashkent. No, there's some decent countries also, like Singapore. Anyone can go there.
9: Yeah,
8: but yeah, 94th in the world, which is great, considering that we were in the hundreds, and that was also not too long ago. So yeah, hey, just a feel-good story. Be proud, we're Lankans, man. At the end of the day, when the world is, on its knees, we are going to be one of the destinations that will persevere and survive whatever calamity that Mother Nature throws at us, because we live on a blessed piece of land, bro. Anything grows here. We have all the climates. We have the best beaches in the world. Blue water, turquoise water, golden sandy beaches, right? It's sad that we go and pollute so many of these natural wonders that we have here in Sri Lanka, but it is what it is. One day we're going to learn, one day we're going to change. At least our children's children will be taking care of this island better than us. It is what it is.
9: But we are absolutely not taking maximum use of these natural resources we have.
8: Not now maximum. We're making use, but not maximum.
9: No, for example, Mark, now many years back, when I mean, I'm talking about 15 years back, in Singapore, inside Sentosa, there is this...
8: I think it's Sentosa.
9: Sentosa.
8: Yeah, Sentosa. Santosam.
9: Right? So, Sentosa Islands, right?
8: Yeah, yeah.
9: So, there is this man-made waterfall, which is the tallest in Asia.
8: Okay.
9: Okay. So, back in that time, you need to pay, apart from the money that you pay for the entry there, another five Singapore dollars to go and see this man-made tallest waterfall in Asia, right? Now, in Sri Lanka, we have natural waterfalls which are just falling like nobody's business.
8: Yeah,
9: and you know, it's absolutely free. Right.
8: Yeah. Hey,
9: I mean, you make an observation desk or something, you know, which is closer to the waterfall. Construct something like that. Charge $100 or you know, 1,000 rupees from a tourist to go there, and you know, you get a better 360 view of the waterfall, or perhaps the your observation deck is glass and the water just flows above you or something. Give an experience like that. Charge some money.
8: Yeah, there's a lot more. I mean, there's a lot more we can do. Knowing our guys, they're going to set up a little like tent type of thing on the side of the waterfall to collect plastic water bottles that's going to be thrown down the waterfall.
9: Oh my God, yeah.
8: Yeah, it's crazy like that. But yeah, we got to take better care of this wondrous island of ours, which we call home. And there's a reason why we call this place home. There's a reason why we were born Lankan, and got to make the most of it. That's the bottom line. So yeah, that heat advisory, Vindan has sent in this message. Heat advisory issued for 9 districts. I wasn't off with that information. It's going to be hot today. The sun is shining right now and it's only going to get hotter. So just a little heads up to stay hydrated and go to Barista and pick up some nice Oreo shakes on a hot day. Nothing like an Oreo shake. Just $1,490 for the 3 awesome Oreo shakes, which you can also easily now tap, grab and go. Why and how? Because Barista has an app on the Play Store and the App Store. You need to go type in Barista, then you see it, download it, then obviously you log in or sign in, then you pick your outlet, you choose the coffee or the snack or the Oreo shake that you want, then you choose how you want to pay for it, and boom, you're done. You're ready to go because you have tapped and then you've grabbed and now you're ready to go. That's pretty cool. Thank you, Barista. Download the app today.
9: So going back to the story about China and the EV exhibition,
8: what's the story?
9: So there, Mark, the theme of the entire exhibition is like the future is now.
8: Okay. How do they say that in Chinese?
9: That I don't know.
8: Careful, careful. The Chinese lady right there. She's going to get offended.
9: Oh, yeah, no? Yeah. Right? So anyways, what I'm trying to say is like we don't have to think twice about going EV because it's already happening.
8: It's already here.
9: It's already changing to EV, right? So when it comes to, you know, getting a vehicle, don't worry about, you know, all the 1,000 questions that you need to ask before you buy an EV because the entire world is going to go EV.
8: And but do your research, find out what the deal is, and you know, when you have certain companies like Euro Motors, very trusted, or not just here in Sri Lanka but around the world,
9: absolutely,
8: with their vehicular extravaganzas that they pull out of the hat of like this next level. And these Vigos, these boxes, and these 007s from Dongfeng that Euro Motors are the, you know, folk for, it's a no-brainer.
9: Absolutely. So all you got to do is give them a call on 0742-727276 right now. They've got the 007, they've got the Dongfeng Vigo, and they've got the all-new stylish Dongfeng box as well.
8: All right, so I was threatened with the quiz a little while ago, and I am pretty much ready for it at 8:26. So get that organized, Chris, because I also have this one quick message from our friends at Crocodile. They are the ones that make Destination Animation possible. 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
9: Okay, so I got two I want you to decide on one.
8: Okay.
9: Okay. So number one is how words, the meaning of words have completely changed throughout history.
8: Okay.
9: In the English language.
8: Okay.
9: And number two is pronunciation
8: okay.
9: of words.
8: Okay.
9: Which would you like to
8: Let's go with the first one.
9: First one. Okay. Let's go with the first one.
8: Looks
9: right.
8: Looks like someone's not ready.
9: All right.
8: I was talking to Hemant.
9: Okay. Hemant. Okay. Words that changed meaning throughout history.
8: Okay.
9: Starting off with awful.
8: With awful?
9: Mm, what do you think it meant originally?
8: Okay, when a bucket was overflowing with water?
9: No. What is the meaning now?
8: It's like really bad, like awful exactly. tasting okay. or just like horrible.
9: Unpleasant, very bad or something like that.
8: Yeah.
9: Okay. So the original meaning?
8: You're saying it was nothing in comparison to what it is now?
9: Absolutely nothing.
8: Wow. Beats me, bro, to be honest.
9: It's worthy of awe, inspiring or wonder.
8: Okay, it's worthy of awe
9: or inspiring wonder.
8: It was awful.
9: It was awful.
8: Awful.
9: Awful.
8: Awful. Okay, so like awe, but full of it.
9: Yeah.
8: Awful.
9: Yeah.
8: Okay, now how did they change it to this after that? Okay, all right.
9: Next one, nice.
8: Nice.
9: Mm.
8: Okay, that's another... Is it like, were they talking about a place maybe?
9: No.
8: Can you give me like a clue at least?
9: It's a total opposite.
8: Of nice.
9: Nice.
8: What nice is now.
9: Yeah, yeah.
8: So it was what, not nice, like bad.
9: Yeah. Elaborate please.
8: Okay, so basically nice, which year was like 1600,
9: 1700?
8: Okay. So way back in the day, nice, which means nice now, was not nice back in the day.
9: Yeah, so basically it's a Latin word.
8: Okay.
9: It means necius. Necius.
8: Okay.
9: Which means foolish and ignorant.
8: Okay. So when you said you're nice, that means you're foolish and ignorant. Okay. I guess the pronunciation would also be a little different. Probably like Nisei or something.
9: Something like that.
8: I don't know. But anyway, okay. Well, okay. I guess we learned something new.
9: Yeah. So currently it's pleasant, agreeable, things are right.
8: Yeah.
9: Okay. Now let's move on to the next word. Silly.
8: Silly.
9: Mm.
8: Okay, so that's now someone that's, you know, silly is...
9: Oh
8: like
9: my God, Siri is searching for something. Siri activate today.
8: It's one thing, it's one thing you having a relationship with Siri. it's another thing.
9: Okay.
8: It activating
9: what's,
8: itself.
9: What's
8: silly.
9: Silly, yeah.
8: All right, Siri came on because we said silly. Okay, got it. Silly, I have no idea, Chris.
9: So the current meaning is foolish, lacking good judgment.
8: We got that.
9: The original meaning is blessed, happy and innocent.
8: Wow. Honestly, how did these words change like this drastically from the original meaning to what it is now?
9: No, okay. So let's move on. Artificial.
8: Artificial, okay, that's like something that's like fake or copied now, but back in the day, artificial was something to do with files.
9: Original meaning is skillfully made, artistic.
8: Artificial, okay, this
9: makes
8: is
9: a lot
8: interesting.
9: Of sense.
8: Artificial, okay.
9: Artistic, skillfully made.
8: Right.
9: Okay, next one, villain.
8: Villain, so that's like... we know what a villain is now.
9: Evil or a criminal character.
8: But back in the day, it was probably...
9: A farm worker or a peasant.
8: Oh, well, you didn't even let me attempt to get that before I could even think.
9: Okay,
8: is
9: sorry,
8: it's a farm
9: sorry,
8: worker,
9: sorry,
8: Mark?
9: Sorry.
8: Okay, a peasant.
9: Next one, next one.
8: Last one now.
9: No, there's more. Manufacture. Manufacture. Unless Hemant wants to stop.
8: Manufacture.
9: Yeah,
8: okay.
9: Manufacture.
8: Back in the day... so there was this one guy called Man, right? And he fell and fractured himself. Like, manufactured, bro.
9: Many have fractured. Lot of people have fallen.
8: Manufactured, bro. Fractured. Okay, I don't know.
9: So its original meaning is made by hand. Manu is hand. Facture is making.
8: Okay.
9: Okay. All made
8: right.
9: by hand.
8: All right.
9: Okay. Broadcast.
8: All right, we know what it is now.
9: Mm-hmm.
8: Back in the day, it was probably fishermen that went to sea.
9: Mm-hmm.
8: They cast their nets and...
9: very similar.
8: Oh, is it? Wow,
9: similar,
8: that's great.
9: Yeah.
8: It was like a broadcast opposed to a small cast.
9: Yeah.
8: Is it right?
9: Something like that.
8: Okay, what
9: but
8: is it?
9: But it's not with the fish.
8: Okay.
9: It's to scatter seeds over a wide area.
8: Ah.
9: There you go.
8: Seed scatterer.
9: Yeah, seed scatterer. There you
8: got
9: go.
8: It.
9: Computer.
8: computer. Back in the day, it was this computational device that was used.
9: Not a device.
8: Okay. The abacus type of thing.
9: No.
8: Okay, what is
9: You're
8: it?
9: Very close.
8: Yeah, okay.
9: A person who performed calculations.
8: Ah, right.
9: That's all.
8: Mr. Abacus.
9: Mr. Abacus.
8: Mr. Abacus. Excuse me.
9: Yeah. Okay. Next one, tablet.
8: Tablet. Okay, yeah. Back in the day, tablet.
9: Now you got to know this one.
8: Yeah. So back in the day, a tablet was, now we know what it is. Back in the day, a tablet was...
9: Moses did this.
8: Yeah, okay. Moses did a lot of things. Yeah. What did he do with the tablet? Tell me.
9: So that's...
8: So he wrote the Ten Commandments on it.
9: Yeah, there you go.
8: That's what it is?
9: That's what he called a tablet.
8: Oh my goodness.
9: Yeah.
8: Okay. All right.
9: A flat stone or a clay writing surface. That's a tablet.
8: Do you know a little bit about those stories from back in the day. How did he actually manage to get the stuff onto that tablet? Was it like already there, like a big guy? Basically
9: some
8: engraved
9: say,
8: it?
9: Some say that Moses engraved it, but some say that the...
8: He's a very skilled... what do you call it? Rock dude, or something.
9: Yeah. So
8: I don't know. I mean,
9: so some say that it was the God's hand.
8: Okay.
9: Yeah. That's the covenant. Yeah.
8: Right.
9: Okay. Next one.
8: Oh, there's more.
9: Spam.
8: Spam.
9: Yeah.
8: Okay. Back in the day, it was a type of food.
9: Yeah. It was a brand of
8: corned beef.
9: Yeah, corned beef. Okay. That you got it right.
8: Yeah.
9: Aveta.
8: No applause.
9: After a year,
8: I got one right.
9: Yeah.
8: No applause.
9: Aveta.
8: Okay. So yeah, now it's a movie. And I think Avatar is also here in Sri Lanka. Avatar.
9: That's quite similar.
8: Oh, see, there you go.
9: Yeah.
8: So Avatar. Get that audience ready. So back in the day, it was a ghost.
9: So it's a deity's earthly incarnation.
8: Okay, there you
9: that's
8: go.
9: In
8: a ghost.
9: Sanskrit. Yeah.
8: Okay.
9: That's it.
8: All right.
9: Well done.
8: Studio audience is happy that the quiz is done. Well done, Chris. Superb. As they say, superb. All right, we got 8:33 on the clock. We're going to take another mini pause, hit you with some musics, and we're going to be right back. Good morning to you.
6: 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Wake up.
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0: like quite disappointed, Chris. You have been known to have worked at, you know, these stations that play older songs. Don't Shazam it now. We asked him who sang this song originally, and he's like, C.C. Penniston. Is it C.C. Penniston? It's Whitney Houston, bro.
1: Oh, yeah, my goodness, yes.
0: Hey, what's the point?
1: Yeah. I was going to tell you, didn't give me the chance.
0: Sure you were. Kygo, yeah. And Whitney Houston with Higher Love right here on Kiss Mornings. We have the papers that are coming out momentarily. 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Now, we talk about these billions and billions of rupees on Kiss Mornings as far as Sri Lanka Insurance Life goes. Make it small. There you go. I read an article that there was a massive financial irregularity the police had caught, and they had informed the Committee on Public Finance, the COPF. I think this was maybe 2 days ago.
1: Yesterday
0: or 2 days ago. $715 million or 240 billion rupees is likely to have been earned through criminal activities such as drug trafficking and remitted on false import documents. So people be opening LCs and doing all sorts of things to get the money.
1: And there have been insider help as well.
0: There's banks involved.
1: Yeah. That's 13, what I see. 13 commercial and state banks.
0: State banks. That's crazy. 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In fact, they settle over 1 billion rupees in life insurance claims every month. Get protected like a father, like a mother, and call this number, 2357-357.
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0: So if you're having a softball cricket tournament and you're wondering, I need to get some quality balls for the encounter, you don't need to scratch your head or look too hard, because our friends at District25.lk has everything related to tennis, paddle, and pickleball. 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
1: Now, for the first time ever in Sri Lanka, Ritz Burrito Coa is bringing you the ultimate football holy grail. It is an original Argentina FIFA 2026 jersey, personally signed by the GOAT himself, and that is Lionel Messi. And they're giving away 300 customized football jerseys to lucky winners across the island as well. All you got to do is buy a Risbury Rocoa chocolate, scan the QR code on the pack, or visit Rocoa's social media pages to hit the competition website, register and enter the unique code given from the website and upload the picture. That is all you got to do. 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
0: You know, we often don't think about certain things, the supply chain, and how absolutely important it is for sustenance and for us to live our daily lives. For example, if like 90% of the trucks that transport goods from the outer parts of the country to the cities of the country, Chris, I hope you're paying attention. I was just talking about how if, you know, 90% of the trucks that bring essentials, vegetables, whatever it is, to the main cities, if the trucks that do that break and the supply chain is disrupted, everyone's going to be inconvenienced, right? The people that operate those trucks, they're going to be out of pocket because their fleet is not working. The people that consume the things that these trucks bring to the city, they'll be inconvenienced. And we just don't think about these little things all that much because everything is always readily available for us. But, you know, there are a lot of humans, Lankans, driving a lot of trucks, and those trucks need tending too. They need to be serviced right, they need the right parts, and the rear axle system of vehicles is connected, and when carrying heavy loads, the complete control of the vehicle is linked to this action. And this is why, if by any chance you've driven a truck, you know how important some of these components are. 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
1: Just to add to that, Mark, it was just yesterday that we got this horrifying news of a three-wheeler going down a waterfall.
0: Oh no.
1: Yeah, two have died. Luckily, the kids have escaped with injuries.
0: Horrible story.
1: Guess the reason? Brake failure.
0: There you go.
1: You know, this is what happens. So, there you go. So, anyways, good news from the wonderful people at Vision Care. Swing into a brand new day. That is what we call it. Come for a free eye checkup and stand a chance to win a free ticket to a special showing of a comic-inspired movie at the OGF. Okay, this is going to be fantastic. But remember, the special screening is taking place on the 31st of July. Now, you can have a complete free eye care checkup, and then when you do that, you will receive a raffle entry for a chance to win tickets for this amazing thing. Yeah, it is a brand new day. The raffle draw will close and the winners will be selected on the 25th of July, just a few days more. So you better get this, go there, go to Ward Place, to their head office, and do the free eye testing. That's all you need to do.
0: All right, let's get into the papers right now. 8:56 is the time on the clock. What do we see on the papers? We're going to find out together. All right, here we go. The front page headline of the Daily News is $715 million sent out using fake companies. You need to reduce the volumes of these monitors in the studio, Hemant. There you go. Well done. Okay, so that's the main headline. Right next to that, UGC's anti-ragging hotline expands grievance redress mechanism. Let me do that headline once again. UGC's anti-ragging hotline expands grievance grievance redress mechanism, says the Prime Minister. Misappropriation of $332,000 warrant on former U.S. envoy Jalia. No final decision on light rail train project, says one of the ministers. Former state minister's son detained in 20 million rupee heist. I heard that it was a bit of a crazy daylight robbery type of scene that had gone down. We need to find out what the exact story and what happened. Anyways, that's that. I'm done with the Daily News.
1: Got the Daily Morning. There's organized crime infiltration Devalaya procession with a question mark. NMRA accepts committee evaluating on dengue vaccine. Ex-state minister's son detained over 20 million robbery. 300 smartphones worth 50 million seized. Saleh alerts objected to by Security Council member. Factory had no updated EPL emergency plan. This is the helmet disaster. Talks on commencing maha cultivation 2 weeks early. SLTB losing 20 million daily. That's a wrap from the Daily Morning.
0: All right, the island is also here. United opposition moves to halt interference with judicial independence. Gandhi freed after detention at student-led protest. House approves motion to refer COPA and COPE probe reports to AG, says the Chiobok. Indian farmers march to Delhi against US trade deal. NHDA regularities to be brought to notice of CID, says the Chiobok. Also, Parliament summoning BBC singular website journalist condemned. Not Sagar Kota Deniya. Okay, there's a little correction here in red. I guess they've mispronounced, done something with the name, and that's why that's there. General Saleh's writ application against arrest PC questions validity of Maulana's statement. Those are the main headlines on the front page of the Daily Island.
1: Got the Daily Mirror. We've got El Nino to trigger unpredictable rainfall later this year. Steps taken for food security. Will the tax shock kill the Sri Lankan economy? That's another article there. Japan seeks interest on delayed LRT compensation payments. My goodness, that's another big chunk as well. Singer Tilanka Vidusha Elias Chili Find on dengue.
0: I did not understand that headline.
1: Yeah,
0: Chris.
1: So singer Tilanka Vidusha, okay, also known as Chili.
0: Oh, right. Yeah, okay.
1: Find.
0: Okay.
1: He has been caught for breeding dengue.
0: Oh, man.
1: That's the thing.
0: I was told... Okay, I better not talk about any of that now.
1: That's
0: we'll take a mini pause.
1: Yeah. Yeah, there you go.
0: 9 o'clock, that's the time. We'll take a mini pause. We'll be right back.
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0: Ladies and gentlemen, here it is, the most listened to radio show on the planet. 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
1: Kiss Mornings with Mark and Christian. Welcome in the morning, welcome in the morning.

0: Yeah, that's a new song. Huge L with Jamaican Bam Bam right here. Teek shana. Never trouble no one.
1: I never saw that coming.
0: Yeah, it happens. All right, so I got some news over here. Great news, in fact. Homelands, the property premiere 2026 happens on the 1st and 2nd of August. 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
0: All right, thank you very much, Chris. Now, I know you know a little bit about degrees, as in Celsius, and also a little about Fahrenheit and whatnot, but I have a little trick here that will be able to make anyone unfamiliar with how to change Celsius to Fahrenheit, it can be done in a hurry.
1: Okay.
0: So the easiest way to remember Celsius to Fahrenheit, okay, is as follows. It's inverted. So 4 degrees Celsius, can you tell me what that would be in Fahrenheit? 4 degrees Celsius would be what in Fahrenheit?
1: Higher.
0: No, incorrect. So I just told you, invert the two numbers. Okay? So if you have 0.4 for Celsius.
1: 40.
0: Correct. Oh. Then what about 16 degrees Celsius? What would that be in Fahrenheit?
1: 61.
0: Correct. Very good. What about 28 degrees Celsius?
1: 82.
0: And I'll give you one more. 40 degrees Celsius would be?
1: 4.
0: 4. degrees Fahrenheit. So yeah, that's
1: good. That's a little, yeah, that's a nice hack.
0: Just a little trick.
1: That's wonderful.
0: We thought of sharing with our peoples. And here's another trick that we want to share with our peoples. 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
0: Now, one thing you and I have never done, but we should do because we're both foodies, is have a little eating competition. See how many fish sandwiches each of us can have and completely devour.
1: No, I can have about three.
0: I can do about five. I can do easily about five.
1: Back in the day, it was unlimited.
0: Yeah, I bet. I still remember at one point, I managed to... There was actually a witness. This was in Singapore. There was a witness to this. I went to one particular fast food chain and I made an order. I didn't know that that order that I made had two freebies that came with the order. So two extra burgers that came with the order. Eventually there was five burgers on my tray with a large carbonated drink and four fries.
1: Had it all.
0: Guess who finished it? This was in 20...
1: winner takes it all.
0: This was in 2014. Almost 12 years ago. So I feel like that right now, and I'm thinking about enjoying the juicy, shatteringly crunchy premium fish fillet layered with the spicy mayo, the fresh cucumber slices all packed inside that warm, buttery brioche bun. You can't go wrong with the fish sandwich newly introduced to the Popeyes menu for just 1,500 rupees. Give them a call. Get it ordered to your doorstep. 0112-123-123.
1: And here's great news from the wonderful people at Vision Care. Kids out there, you get a chance to swing into a brand new day. Yes, all you got to do is come for a free eye checkup at the Vision Care Ward Place, the head office, and then you stand a chance to win a free ticket to a special showing of the comic inspired movie at the OGF. All you got to do is, you know, go in for an eye check and, you know, you stand a chance to win. If you're lucky, you're going to be one of the 100. Now, the main thing that you remember, got to remember, is it's happening on the 31st of July, but on the 21st of July, the winners will be selected. So you got to hurry and make your way to Ward Place to the Vision Care head office and get the chance to go and witness this amazing comic-inspired movie at the OGF.
0: All right, thanks, Chris. 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
1: Now, for the first time ever in Sri Lanka, Ritzbury Rocoa is bringing you the ultimate football holy grail, an original Argentina FIFA 2026 jersey personally signed by the GOAT himself, and that is Lionel Messi. 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All you got to do is simply buy any Ritzbury Rocoa chocolate, scan the QR code on the pack, or visit Rocoa social media pages to hit the competition website, register, enter the unique code given from the website, and upload a picture. 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
1: And we're moving in for a break.
0: 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That's the plan. We're going to take a mini pause. We're going to be right back. 9:33, that's your time.
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0: Fetty Wap and David, get out. Bang get my out. Head. Okay, I got a serious question for you guys. Are you ready? Kill the song. Okay. Five ants rented an apartment with five other ants. Now, there are 10 ants.
1: Tenants.
0: Sorry. It's a Thursday.
1: Tenants.
0: I usually don't do things like that. But sometimes it's just too good and it's got to be shared. Just like the Dongfeng Box. 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
1: 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So hurry up, head on to Vision Care Ward Place for a free eye checkup. 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
0: Yes, please. And don't forget, 64 years Sri Lanka Insurance Life has earned the trust of generations of Lankans, and today they stand as the country's largest life insurer. In fact, they settle over 1 billion rupees in life insurance claims every month, and there is one promise their policyholders have always believed in, and that's the promise of sharing success through the annual bonus declaration. And man, do they have a bonus declaration exceeding 14.6 billion. That was in 2025. Imagine what it's at in 2026. It's next level. Sri Lanka Insurance Life, they will protect you like a father, like a mother. And all you need to do is call them on 2357-357.
1: And also remember to check out the Golden Crop Rice brought to you by CIC. Let's have a look at their health range. They've got the fragrant red with a GI of 48. It is soft, aromatic, basmati type red rice, 60% bran retained. It's high in protein, fiber, B vitamins, minerals, and strong antioxidants. And then they have the whole grain red with a GI of 51. It's a full bran red rice, soft when cooked, high fiber, protein, zinc, natural antioxidants. Then they've got the white slender parboil, which has a GI of 41. It's a light, long grain, steady energy release, helps to manage blood sugar and support an active lifestyle. And also the Ceylon Purple with a GI of 47, naturally purple with extremely high antioxidants, turns deep purple when cooked, visually appealing and healthy as well. You can buy them at any leading supermarket, also available at CIC Freshies outlets island wide.
0: All right, thank you very much. We got Damro also on the show with us. 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I'll show you what this is, Hemantha. 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
1: And for all you football lovers out there, here's news. 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What do you need to do? 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
0: Okay, so I was talking about Celsius to Fahrenheit and how it's very easy to just invert the two numbers. So again, 4 degrees Celsius would be how much in Fahrenheit?
1: 40.
0: Yeah. 16 Celsius would be?
1: 61.
0: 28 Celsius would be?
1: 82.
0: 40 Celsius would be?
1: 4.
0: No, it's actually, look
1: minus
0: at that,
1: 4.
0: 1, then you invert it to 0.4. So it's actually 104 Fahrenheit. But you have to remember now, if it's 52 degrees Celsius, it would be 1. And then 25. You invert the 52 to 25. So it would be 125. So if it's, let's say, 85 degrees, then it would be
1: 158.
0: Correct. That's how you do it. And a big thank you. Go to that message to who is this young gent who has messaged us?
2: Kirk.
0: Thank you, Kirk, for your message. And also Anthony is listening in. Anthony says, hey, good morning, brothers. What a bum bum. What a song. What's this song about Miss World Sri Lanka? Yeah, Hemantha has made this.
1: I was going to ask
0: Hemantha
1: you that.
0: Has made a track.
1: How the hell?
0: It's a good tune.
1: Hemantha and the Chipmunks.
0: It sounded good, didn't it?
1: It sounded good. It sounded good.
0: And obviously, if there's anything Miss World related, you know, we be up in the action because we cool like that. And we will give you more details. That's like a little teaser. It's a little teaser campaign. Can you go to this one over here as well? Hemantha, no, this one. I'm pointing at this. Maya. Maya says, hi, Mark. This is one of your old listeners. Yesterday, you said something about how to put out oil fires. Unfortunately, I didn't hear the solution. Also, what are the plans for meeting up with the old listeners? We're coming up with some plans. Don't worry about that. We'll definitely let you in on that action soon enough. But do you know how to put out an oil fire? Can you Google that? How to put out an oil fire? Tell me, Chris, how do you do it?
1: Cover it to prevent oxygen going in.
0: Usually, that's the case. The first thing you want to do is deprive the flames.
1: Foam.
0: Huh?
1: The foam spray.
0: Yeah, then you need fire extinguishers. The general folk in houses don't have fire extinguishers. No,
1: cover it.
0: Covering it is the ideal way to do it. Hemantha is still trying to figure out how to search for this on Google. He's like, fire. Bam bam.
1: Miss Sri Lanka, bam bam.
0: I don't know. Take it easy, Chris. We don't need any more nonsense from you. Anyways, thank you, District 25, also for being a part of Kiss Mornings alongside Doug and Sons Private Limited. I told you about the GT radial tire. I told you about the Meritor commercial vehicle parts. 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They're celebrating their 40th anniversary, and in celebration, they're here on Kiss Mornings giving us all the details about what you need to do to get in touch with them, and that's call them on 011-795-9900. Are you still reading or what?
1: No,
0: are you
1: doing? I got it.
0: Okay.
1: So it's to extinguish an oil fire, also called a class B or a grease fire. Never use water.
0: Okay, yeah.
1: Water will cause the burning oil to splash and spread the fire instantly.
0: Yes.
1: Okay, so number one is to cut the heat or the oxygen.
0: Okay,
1: that's number one. Yeah. Number two is use household smothering agents like pour baking soda.
0: Like a child.
1: Avoid other powders. Using the right extinguisher. Use a class B. So sandbags. Never to do not use water, do not move the pan, do not use a wet towel. Those are things not to do.
0: Right.
1: That's how you...
0: Main thing is not to use water, and the second thing is to deprive it of oxygen.
1: Oxygen, that's right.
0: Yeah. Alright, thanks, Chris. You did that relatively okay. 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
0: All right, mini pause time at 10:05. 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

0: Unbelievable the amount of hair this bald-headed man has grown. Other than Nevada. He's trying to do other things. Not bad. 2026 has been a good year for this guy.
1: Yeah.
0: First the hair, then other things. Who knows, even an apartment might be possible with this guy.
1: Yeah.
0: Just a walk-in listener of ours, doesn't want to be identified, so we're going to leave it there. But we are going to tell you about what you can do with your future, and that is, of course, to be at the Homelands Property Premiere 2026, the 1st and 2nd of August at the Cinema Life Colombo. 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
0: I also love, absolutely love the health range of rice variants from our friends at CIC Golden Crop Rice. 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It's high in protein, fiber, B vitamins, minerals, and strong antioxidants. My favorite out of the four healthy variants happens to be the Ceylon Purple, because that is pretty much red rice, but it looks purplish, and it's really tasty, unbelievably tasty. For a GI of just 47, it is all good. Then you also have, for the white rice lovers, the white slender parboiled rice. That's got a glycemic index of just 41. So if you got, sugary issues and you love your white rice, this might be the option for you. The lowest GI I've seen from the entire health range. And of course, you have the whole grain red as well, which has got a 51 GI, or glycemic index of 51. Head on over to a leading supermarket near you today and check out the CIC Golden Crop Rice variants. And you can also go to the CIC Freshies outlets and pick a packet up.
1: Pick a packet.
0: Yeah.
1: A big thank you to all our sponsors of Kiss Mornings. We got Crocodile. 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
0: All right. 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You'll be able to find the ideal piece of furniture, bedroom suite, modern sofa, dining suite, essential furniture, along with everything for the office and the home. So go check out all the stuff at Damro, or check out their website, Damro.lk.
1: And ladies and gentlemen, that's a wrap for the Thursday edition of Kiss Mornings.
0: No, actually, there is one What's more thing that we need to do, and that is thank our friends at Sri Lanka Insurance Corporation, champ. 2357357. That is how you protect yourselves against whatever uncertainties life can throw at you. Of course, they will do it like a father, like a mother. And that number, once again, is 2357357. 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

0: Homelands and the Homelands Group of Companies, Barista, LB Finance, Dumro, Sri Lanka Insurance Corporation. Vision Care is very much a part of Kiss Mornings, alongside Popeyes, Euro Motors, CIC, Golden Crop Rice, District 25.lk, Douglas & Sons Private Limited, and of course, the wonderful folks at Ritzbury Rocoa, giving you that once-in-a-lifetime opportunity to get that Lionel Messi signed autographed jersey. What are you two doing?
1: And now we are done for
0: look at,
1: sure.
0: Look at these two guys.
1: Yeah, yeah.
0: Up to no good.
1: Yeah.
0: Scaring those innocent shop girls away from the supermarket, these two guys.
1: Both trying to impress with their mohawks.
0: One has a mohawk.
1: Mohawk.
0: Okay, we're out. We'll talk to you again tomorrow. Till then, be safe and stay dry.
1: Bye-bye for now.
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Coldplay right here on Kiss Connect. Happy Thursday and good morning to everybody. This is Cassie on Kiss 969. We're officially one step closer to the weekend. And I've got 3 hours of your favorite music lined up. 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We'll be playing Who Did It, where I'll share a juicy celebrity story and give you two famous names. Your job is to guess who the story is really about before I reveal the answer, so stick around, you know? 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

S. Dean and Chris Brown, I Love You, right here on KISS 969. Now, let's get to the game. I teased game. So this is a quick round of who did it. I just came up with it. I think 2 days back, maybe. Maybe a week back. Not really sure. Anyway, one celebrity secretly crashed a fan's wedding after hearing about it online. And he stayed long enough to take photos with the bride and the groom and left everybody speechless. Now, who was it? I'll give you two options. Ed Sheeran or Harry Styles? You know, they do both seem like they do this. So while you're deciding, send me your birthday shout-outs, anniversary wishes and song requests because this playlist belongs to you. And with that, we'll get back into the music. Coming up next is Drake with Nice For What.

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0: Heartbreak Anthem, Little Mix. What a song. Now, it's time for another celebrity mystery. But before that, actually, I didn't give the answer for the last one, did I? Oh, I snuck past that. Forgive me. But we are at Thursday. That's just one day away from the big day, Friday, and then the weekend. So I bet you're going to have a lot to celebrate. And even if you don't, if you just want to make the day extra special, head over to Sterling Flowers and get something awesome. I mean, they have cakes, chocolates, gorgeous ones as well. They are very delicious, trust me. Thoughtful gift hampers and a fresh flower bouquet, so you can surprise somebody. And you can call them up at 011-257-6305 to place your order, or WhatsApp them on 011-631-9212 to place your order today. Or you can go to their website and check out whatever you like. Also, for those of you planning about, you know, planning your future, your education, thinking about that, APIT is the place to look to, guys. They have everything for you. Foundation programs, degree pathways and fields like business, engineering, IT, and just about any subject that you're interested in. If you want to study in the Colombo campus, all you got to do is call them up at 0773-577-877. And for the Kandy campus, that is 0765-788-788. That is APIT, Inspire Love for Learning. And with that, we'll get back into the music. And I'll give you the answer for the previous question that I asked. Who crashed somebody's wedding, a fan's wedding, particularly that was Ed Sheeran? Isn't he goofy? All right, coming up next is Lemis Crow, Jax Jones, Tequila.
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0: Lil Mix, Sweet Melody right here on Kiss Connect. And you can play your own music if you just drop it over to 0785-969-969. Now, before we jump back into the music one more time, I want to tell you a story about a very generous celebrity. 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Now, I have two options for you guys. One, Taylor Swift, or B, Adele. Good one. 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Why not? And, you know, drop it over to 0785-969-969. I'll be back before you know it. 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

0: that was standing next to you, Jungkook, and also what an awesome song. Now I have some exciting news for you, especially for those of you living in Talawatagore. They have opened a new Burger King. You guys have no idea how big of a fan I am of Burger King. And Jim's right there on the scene right now. I think there's a new Delifrance as well. Lucky day for the ones who are living in Talawatagore. I'm going to play that for you right now. He's right there at the moment.
1: Big news, big news. There is a brand new Delifrance and a brand new Burger King that has opened up in Talawatagore. This is great news for everyone living in Talawatagore, and I'm extremely jealous that you are living in Talawatagore, because there's a Glowmark, there's a Burger King, and now there's a Delifrance for you to go and chill with all your friends. Sorry, I'm getting distracted because I'm here and I'm just recording this live at the opening of Delifrance and Burger King. And trust me, there's like a ton of influencers here, and I'm only human, okay? I'm only human. Head on over to Talawatagore and check out the Glowmark, the Burger King, and the Delifrance. If you live in Talawatagore, so jealous. So jealous.
0: And I gotta say, I share the same sentiments as Jem. Very, very jealous. You guys have no idea how often I order Burger King. Honestly, it's a wonder I'm not so tubby. Anyway, guys, Delifrance, Glowmark, Burger King, all in the same place. If you're in Talawatagore, you are lucky one. And please, invite us over to dinners and stuff. Why not? Anyway, coming up next is Sigala and Manek with Radio right here on Radio Kiss 969. Here we go.

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0: yes to both love or money. What do you choose? Well, you are on Kiss Connect with me. And also, guys, it is the, you know, final time that I'm going to be here for today. I'll be here tomorrow seeing you. But tomorrow is Friday. It's a party day, I've been told. I kind of live a grandma's life, so I wouldn't know. 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
14: 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Survival isn't a given. 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

Better Better right here on KISS 969. What's going on? Welcome to the KISS Pickup. It's your boy Cameron. Yes, it's the favorite Cameron here. Yes, what's going on? Thank you. So excited to be here with all of you. Now listen up, man. It's Thursday, finally. One more day till the weekend, and yeah, I work on the weekends as well. But you know, I'm hyped up for you guys, cause you know, you get to go home, you get to relax, I get to come to work. Alright, now you can be a part of the show. You can drop me that text down 0785-969-969. I'm telling you, you need to text me. Tell me what you're doing, tell me how your Thursday is, tell me what your plans are, tell me what you plan to do today. Now today, okay, usually we play these themes, right? We play themes, we play this and that to, like, you know, getting you to try to guess stuff, right? So what I'm gonna do today is something different. I'm gonna play an intro of an old song, and I just want you to tell me. I'm gonna play like 10 seconds, I guess. I just want you to tell me what it is, and I'll give you a cake.

I'll give you a cake if you get it wrong. I'm giving you nothing. Absolutely nothing. I'll give you a shout out and max. That's it. Alright. So keep those answers coming in. The cake is from A&M Cupcakes. Now they're located in Kolpiti Halak and Pelavat. 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Now for your birthdays and even your corporate events, whatever it is that you need, you just need to let them know. 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Amazing place, man. 30% off every single day between 8 a.m. through 11 a.m. And they call it their happy hours on their beverages. I'm going to be right back. And next up, I got Good Neighbors with Daisy. You're going to love this. Oh, Romain got the answer right. Nice.

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Miles Smith with Hold Me in the Dark. What's going on? Welcome back to the show. This is the Kiss Pickup on Kiss 969. And my name is Cameron. Yes, I'm always here. You can hear my voice all 24/7. Now, everyone's getting the answer correct, man. Let's have a look. So, Romain got it right. Who else is this? Krishantan got it right. Okay, I do not know this person's name. Okay, yeah. Michelle's like, hi, need any clue? She needs clues. Okay. All right, so clues. This song was released in 1991. And the name of the band is a poisonous, I would say, creature? I couldn't call it an insect as well, but I'll play it for you. The first 10 seconds, and tell me if you know what this song is, because I got a cake here just for you.

0: 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So that's enough for you, right? So if you know what that was, drop me a text on 07859-969. Because I'm telling you, you need to get this cake, man. It's a nice cake. And I also want to let you know, Colombo Cultural and Spa is part of the show. Now, it's an amazing place to be right here in Bambalapitiya. I got more details about them. I'm going to be right back to let you know. So until that, stay tuned and stay tuned. Man, hold on, something's wrong with my tongue. Stay stuck, this is Kiss, man.
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Mike Posse and David Guetta. I went back to Ibiza. Love songs, love songs. Yeah, so that's part two of I Took a Pill in Ibiza. And yeah, welcome back. This is the Kiss Bigger Man. Time is 2:11. Alright, everyone's getting the answer correct. Everyone's saying hi. And you know, hi to Sarangi. It's been some time. What's going on? Alright, so every day what we do is we play a clip here, and what you need to do is just guess it. Today I'm playing a song from 1991, just the intro, like 10 seconds, and I want you to tell me what this song is. Like, I got a cake here from A&M Cupcakes, worth 10,000 rupees, and all you need to do is just text me on 0785 969 969.

So it's a song from 1991. It's sung by a band, and the band has a name that's like a poisonous... is it an insect? I don't know what to call it. So if you know what I'm talking about, drop me that text down 0785969969, because I got a cake here from A&M Cupcakes and it's worth 10,000 rupees and it's free. 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Zara Larsson with Midnight Sun right here on KISS.

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7: Said you hated the ocean but you're surfing.

right here on Kiss, man. Imagine Dragons right here on Kiss 969. What's going on? Welcome to the Kiss Pickup. Yes, yes, it's me. Hello. Thank you. Thank you for having me. Yes. So happy to be here with you. What's going on? It's Mineo Cam. Hold on. The cat is back in the studio. Yep. I got too much work to do, man. I'm just here, like, you know, running here and there. Now I got to do a voice recording of this newbie you might hear on air soon. You never know. All right, yeah, it's Ted Bundy. It's the serial killer. Thanks to Jim. Yeah, I got plenty of names here. So, another name we go by is Kate Cameron. Reason is, I give a cake out for free, and what you do is you just listen to this tune and tell me what the name of this song, and if you're lucky and if you're nice, I might give you a cake.

0: Yeah, that's it. That's it. So if you know what I'm talking about, if you know what that song was, you drop me a text on 0785-969-969 and I'm gonna get, and, oh, it happened again. I'm gonna give you a cake, all right? I'm gonna give you a cake from NM Cupcakes worth 10,000 rupees and it's just free. All right, Indy, no, it's not a poisonous insect. It's not Whisper in the Dark. Hold up, wait. It's not Whisper in the Dark. It's not the Beatles. And it surely ain't Batman. Who? Why would you say Batman, man? Gosh. Also, want to let you know now, Abbott is part of the show. If you're after your, like, you know, higher education, if you're planning to, like, you know, kickstart something good for your future, unlike me, if you want to end up like me, please don't. You know, go study. And the place to be is Abbott. Now, Abbott's got foundation programs, 2-degree programs, now from business, engineering, IT, psychology, AI. They've got it all. And they're located both in Colombo and Kandy. So if you want to call them 0773-577-877 for Colombo and Kandy on 0765-788-788. Abbott is all about inspiring that love for learning. And with that, I'm going to be right back. Enjoy the music. Next up, I've got coming your way, Marshmallow Fireboy. The playlist is hot.
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0: Calvin Harris with Cass Bitten. Release that pressure, man. It's a Thursday and Friday's coming up real soon. What's going on? All right, everyone's getting the answer correct. Well done, well done, well done. So let's get right to it. I'm going to play a clip. Yeah, I don't think I can play the clip now. So, now, it's a pretty hot day. I really don't know what's going on with the current weather and all the situations, man. I think it's El Nino. Make sure you're hydrated with yourself. 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And with that, I'm going to be right back. Enjoy the music. This is the Cass Becker.
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French Montana, David Guetta and Aidan Monty, man, be Shine. How's the sun shining down there? That's a nice song. That's a very nice song. Welcome back to the show. Hello, hi, my name's Cameron. Yes, Ted Bundy, Kate Cameron. That's what she said, Cameron. All of those Camerons. Yes, I'm the one and only your favorite. Welcome back. This is the Kiss Picker. What's going on? Now listen, I got a cake here worth 10,000 rupees. And it's just free. All you need to do is, if you've been tuning in every single day, is you just have to guess what I play for you. So I'm going to be playing in a clip now. Now this is a song from 1991. Very old. I'm just going to play 10 seconds for you. And I want you to guess what the name of the song and text it through. That goes like this.

Oh, man. Okay, fine. I'll drop another hint. Scorpions. Scorpions. So just tell me the name of the song, and you might be the lucky winner to walk away with a cake from A&M Cupcakes worth 10,000 rupees, and it's just free, man. Now talking about A&M Cupcakes, they're located right here in Kolpiti, Havelock and Palavat. 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I love it. 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The place to go is A&M Cupcakes. 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Now with that, I'm going to be right back. Next up, I got this song. I think you're going to like it. You're going to like this. I'm moving through the sun. I told you.

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3: Good evening. This is the KISS Overdrive. I am Jim, and this is Dinasha. Brace yourself.
4: Good evening, KISSers! Welcome to the show. It's a pre-Friday, the 23rd of July. Fantastic.
3: It's the most beautiful thing I've seen all day. So many beautiful things have happened, you know, and I've left my microphone at home, and I can't, and I have no footage of this whatsoever.
4: No.
3: I cannot believe it. We'll tell you in a minute. Not now. Are you listening in?
4: Yeah.
3: 5:30 is the time. It's Thursday, the 23rd of July, and I am Jem, and that's Dinasha over there. Dinasha is fully distracted.
4: It's awesome. How's it going? How was your day, Jim?
3: My day was fantastic. Fan-debby-doozy. Sorry.
4: It did look fun and eventful.
3: Yeah.
4: Yep.
3: I went for an opening today.
4: I know, I saw.
3: And I will have to say that I went for an opening of two Soft Logic restaurants.
4: Right.
3: Yes, that's right.
4: Yes. Lucky.
3: Yes. Yep. I was over there and I saw so many influencers and I was just... I was like, oh, valve. Valve.
4: Oh no, were you that creepy guy standing behind and just like ogling everyone? Just like, oh, yeah, look at her.
3: No, absolutely not.
4: I'm sure you were.
3: No, yuck. Like, do you even know me to do that? No, but I was very, very pleasantly surprised, and I realized, my goodness, there's a lot of people hitting the gym.
4: Oh,
3: yeah.
4: Really?
3: Oh, yes.
4: Okay.
3: So, anyways, apart from that, I tried my hand at CapCut today.
4: Okay, good. I've been trying to make you get on it for just like a couple of years now.
3: But please. Yeah. And now I would like your back feed.
4: I gave you my back feed.
3: I want witnesses as they listen to this.
4: First off, you have to buy the premium version if you're going to be making content. You can't take these backroad little sneaky... I know I won't tell people what you did, but it was brilliant. But...
3: Don't you think so?
4: I mean, really good.
3: You never thought of that, no? You never thought of that.
4: Well, no, I actually never thought of that.
3: So if you're wondering what this is, right? CapCut is insidious. It is the most insidious editing software that charges you for a standard thing.
4: Even like a dissolve from frame to frame, if you just want a fade to black, it's a premium version.
3: And then when you try to export the video, they just give you a, you're trying to use premium versions here. And guess what? It's yours for $0.98. And after that, it will be $5 a month. Isn't that how it works? It's not even free for the first
4: thing
3: anymore.
4: No, it's not free.
3: It's not free anymore.
4: No.
3: It's like 89 cents. So 89 cents is how many witnesses?
4: Per whatever effect you want to use.
3: No, not per effect. For the membership, the standard membership is something like $0.48. And then after that, the next month, it becomes $3 or $4 or something like that. So it's no more, try the free version out for one month.
4: No, none of that.
3: It's all gone now.
4: Yeah, that's all gone.
3: Now you have to like immediately start paying.
4: But
3: I found a way around it.
4: Started, lots of those were free. Lots of those effects were free, and then suddenly you can't use anything.
3: Not too long ago also. Huh?
4: Yeah, not too long
3: ago. Not too long ago. About what, 2 years ago, all of those were free?
4: Less than 2 years, yeah. But if you want to be keep doing content and editing your videos, you have to get the premium version.
3: Disgusting.
4: Yeah, but it's not that expensive. It's okay. So tell them what you did.
3: I feel exposed and used.
4: So he edited the video, used the premium effects, and then before exporting it, they don't allow you to export it unless you pay, because he's used premium functions.
3: Yes.
4: So he screen recorded his entire video, the edited video, and cropped out the CapCut watermark.
3: Very easy. All you need to do is just crop that out. and put an ending in there and just sort of zoom in so that the CapCut player doesn't show while you screen record the entire video. Thank you. Thank you. Thanks, guys. Yeah, I'm new at this.
4: Criminal. Brilliant.
3: Oh gosh, what's happening here?
4: Only thing is, you lose a little bit of quality there. If you export it directly on CapCut,
3: yeah,
4: you would have got that super 4K quality.
3: Yeah, that's true.
4: Yeah, but so that's okay.
3: That's true though.
4: Yeah, you found a way around it initially.
3: Correct.
4: Yeah.
3: So now, verdict. This is that was my first attempt at CapCut, by the way.
4: For your first attempt, I will give you a 7 out of 10. Yeah.
3: Right. Thanks.
4: Okay. Because I told you, the shots are a little too draggy, the angles you've shot are a little, you know,
3: oh,
4: it just needs a little bit of tweaking.
3: Ah, okay.
4: Yeah, so but for your first attempt, great.
3: Not bad, no?
4: Very good.
3: Not bad, I thought.
4: Very good.
3: But I thought the same thing. I was like, oh, this is O'Donnell. And and that phrase is so true. It's not... Pushing the wheelbarrow is the easy part. Thinking about pushing the wheelbarrow is the hard part. Anyways, on to the messages. Let's see what this says over here. Hi, who be this? Squiggly line and an eye. No, seriously, that's her name.
4: That's the name, okay.
3: Jem, what did you have from Soft Logic Restaurants? Making me hungry. Ah, now, see, this is the restaurant with all the exotic sandwiches,
4: oh,
3: you see.
4: I love that restaurant.
3: Yes, that's the restaurant.
4: The best croissants in town.
3: There you go.
4: The best croissant sandwiches.
3: In Talavatugoda, by the way, yeah?
4: The new outlet.
3: Yeah, the new one. And then there's Anthony who also texts in with, too many distractions there, better go back to the old place, is what Anthony says. And then there's Sarangi. That's what Anthony has texted in on the WhatsApp line. If you are texting in for the first time, it's 0785-969-969. So El Nino is supposed to be triggering something unpredictable very, very soon. And we need to watch out because a couple of provinces are going to have very, very severe dry weather.
4: You're right. Sri Lanka warned of severe weather ahead because El Nino is intensifying. But they also end the article by saying the El Nino typically lasts for 10 to 12 months and could bring both drought and heavy rainfall in the coming days.
3: Right, right.
4: So
3: we'll
4: I guess
3: more details.
4: Yeah.
3: We'll have more
4: depending on the province, I guess.
3: Yeah, we have the provinces and more details as well. If you missed out on the Met Department report, that's up next. It's 5:37. A very, very good evening. And thank you for tuning in. That's Dinasha over there. Please follow her socials. That's Dinasha on air.
4: Correct.
3: And please follow my socials because my socials are a pathetic... How do you put it? Like a dried up...
4: But you're finally trying stuff and I'm very proud of you because I've been telling you to do this forever.
3: Yes.
4: Because you have a platform over here and you need to convert that into... But you've started and that's awesome. So he does like behind the scenes. If you want to see what happens during commercial breaks and when we're not on air, you can see how we talk, usually uncensored. So if you want to see all of those behind the scenes footage, you need to follow Jem.
3: That's right.
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3: Let me check. 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It's Jem_life. 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I don't think this is desperate at all.
4: No.
3: It's not, right?
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4: That sounded odd.
3: 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Yes, it did.

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13: Hi there. It is the KISS Overdrive. Just a minute to 6 p.m. A very, very good evening. Thank you for tuning in. And so the El Nino situation. The El Nino situation is going to be bad up in the north. Is part of the warning.
14: Okay.
13: So here's the situation. According to the latest forecasts, July, August, and September would be dry months for Sri Lanka. But the northeast monsoon starting afterwards would be heavier than normal.
14: Okay.
13: Northeast monsoon, right? So have you got plans to go scuba diving and things like that?
14: Nope. No plans.
13: Yeah. And the Good Environment Minister said, we want to advance the Maha season for rice cultivation this time to avert any impact on food security. We were discussing that yesterday.
14: Yes, we were.
13: Auntie Dee.
14: We usually do.
13: Mm-hmm. Right? We're like, no, this Maha season. Currently, there is no issue of drinking water supply and hydropower generation, is what he said. He said that the dry spell would prevail in January, February, and March of next year.
14: Okay.
13: That's how the weather phenomenon is when it's the El Nino. El Nino conditions have developed in the tropical Pacific and are forecast to strengthen rapidly over the coming months. The 2026 El Nino is rapidly intensifying, however, into a potential record-breaking super El Nino. Great. That's all we need. Bringing severe heat waves, erratic monsoons, and droughts to South Asia. Early southwest monsoon conditions are bringing localized heavy rains, but experts warn of a shift to drier conditions with reduced rainfall as a result of this scenario. Okay. So, yeah, just brace yourself. Just remember, right? Just remember something.
14: Oh, okay. I thought you were going to tell them something.
13: No, that's
14: to remember.
13: My advice.
14: But I like that.
13: I don't have all the answers to everything, Aunty. Right? I just pretend like I do. It's 6:01. A very, very good evening. That's what the weather's going to look like in the next couple of months. So just watch out. That July, August, and September, dry months. After that, expect some severe monsoon situations or maybe just sort of monsoon light situations.
14: Okay.
13: Which is also annoying.
14: Yeah.
13: Yeah. Go ahead, Auntie D.
14: Tons of people at Cargill's right now, and that means they are smart people.
13: Correct.
14: Because we are situated right next to the Cargill's, so we can see into it, and it is crowded, and that's because Cargill's Food City is giving you chances to save thousands and thousands of rupees every single day on your groceries. 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

0: step into a Cargill's Food City, so head on over there.
1: Yes. You know, this happened to me recently. There was an encounter where this gentleman asked me, "Jem, you keep talking about the triple bottom line philosophy, mm-hmm. but I don't see any evidence of what you say." Right? So it ended up in fisticuffs.
0: I mean,
1: you know how it is, right?
0: Don't even let them finish the sentence.
1: I had to.
0: Throw a few.
1: I just pushed him into oncoming traffic. And I was like, I don't care if you're my best friend. Is that too much, I wonder?
0: I mean, the oncoming traffic, maybe into a drain. But I mean, you know, you do you.
1: Yeah,
0: it's fine.
1: Oh well, yeah. He's on a bus like a 3 rupee sticker. So, here is the answer that you are looking for. Where is the proof? Almost all the 70% of Alliance Finance Company's branches are situated outside the Western Province, which means that they're actually working to develop the larger rural economy. It doesn't mean that there are no offices here in Colombo. Trust me, it's in a very, very central location. You'll get there in 3 minutes flat. They've also planted more than 1 million trees, 1,022 trees, and this is all in an effort to teach kids sustainability through the AFC Hapanno savings account and the AFC Hapanno forest in Kandy. You have to check it out. This is in Dulgul, and all of these trees are geotagged, by the way. So every time you open up a children's savings account, there's a tree planted in your child's name, and it's geotagged as well, so you can check on that tree for as long as you want, whenever you want, from wherever you want. The number to dial if you are interested in opening up a fixed deposit, that's a great idea. The 7 series fixed deposits will give you some fantastic returns, with over 7 decades of trust, responsibility and purpose-driven growth. Alliance Finance Company PLC have all the answers you are looking for when it comes to finance. The number to dial is 1321. That's 1321. That's the number to Alliance Finance Company PLC.
0: Now, if you're tired of your perfumes kind of disappearing throughout the day, and you spray on your great good perfume before you head into work, and then before lunchtime, there's not a trace of it. Also, if you're using your good perfumes to work, like say your Dior, your Versace, Gucci, Bulgari, whatever.
1: Yes, it is not
0: financially not,
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0: sound.
2: Very viable.
0: Yeah, it's not a viable,
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0: Yes. 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
0: You can get those exact duplicates from Lux Perfume Oils. 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
2: It's very nice.
0: But you've only spent 10,000 rupees on a 50 ml. 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
1: Okay. Into your messages in just a couple of minutes, but right now on the topic of saving, if you have any kind of renovating happening anytime soon, Swisstech Aluminium will give you a cashback on that cost. And all you need to do is WhatsApp your quotation using Swisstech Aluminium to our friends at Swisstech Aluminium. Okay? And once you do that, there is a quick instruction that you have to follow, and the next thing you know, you have got yourself a cashback courtesy of our friends at Swisstech Aluminium. And the number that you need to WhatsApp your Swisstech Aluminium fabrication quotation to is, there's a PDF that is just refusing to open, and it's, I'm losing. There are bits falling off of me.
0: Oh no.
1: There's an internal bleeding that is taking place.
0: Do you want me to try and look for it? Let's see if I have it.
1: Why is this? Why does this happen to me? Why does this happening to me?
0: Oh no, I don't have it.
1: Like in this way.
0: Oh, yeah, I do. You can call Alliance Finance on 1321.
1: No. Swiss-Tec Aluminium.
0: Oh, no, sorry.
1: Swiss-Tec Aluminium.
0: Swiss-Tec Aluminium.
1: Super.
0: Oh, wait, I have it.
1: I have the answer. It's the number to the previous endorsement.
0: 076-780-7000.
1: Thank you.
0: 076-780-7000.
1: Thank you, Aunt Indy. Oh, my God. Oh, gosh. That is the number. 076-780-7000.
0: No. 076-780-7000.
1: There you go. That's the number to Swiss-Tec Aluminium. Go ahead and WhatsApp that quotation. The second you get it.
0: All right. We've also got Radisson Blue Resort Gaul on the show. 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
1: Oh yes. By the way, if you do see any Ritzbury Rocoas, and have you tried out the Ritzbury Rocoa, Auntie D?
0: I haven't tried out. The one I really want to try out is the pistachio, the Dubai chocolate version.
1: Ah, yes.
0: I've tried their regular ones.
1: Oh.
0: I love it.
1: Okay.
0: I know that Cargill's has the Dubai chocolate version.
1: Is there? I didn't see that.
0: No, okay, it has to be there. I'm going to buy it today.
1: You have to get.
0: I'll get and then you can try.
1: I will, yes.
0: Yeah.
1: And also, by the way, once you do get that delicious Rocoa chocolate, the Ritzbury Rocoa chocolate, look for the QR code that will give you a chance to win a signed jersey from Lionel Messi. Okay? It's a signed jersey and it could be yours. All you need to do is scan that QR code and enter the number that you get with that QR code on the pack of Ritzbury Rocoa. Enter it into the competition website. The competition website is on all of the Ritzbury Rocoa socials. So go ahead and follow Ritzbury Rocoa on the Facebook page, on the Instagram page, and the competition website is right there. Pick up a couple of packs of Ritzbury Rocoa and enter in those codes so that you can have a couple of chances at that fantastic jersey. And don't forget to try out Ritzbury Rocoa, my favorite, the center-filled indulgence.
0: All right, today's Thursday and at Crystal Jade, it's my favorite day. It's the all-you-can-eat dim sum. So I went over to my husband and I said, hey, should we go to Crystal Jade today for the dim sum? And he's like, I can't, I have work. There's a conference coming up. So I was like, you're useless.
1: Yeah.
0: Then I called my mom. I was like, Ami! I was like, after work, if you come over here to MC, we can go have dim sum at Crystal Jade. She's like, today I can't, darling. I have a dinner. Useless too.
1: I'm conducting your husband's conference. What?
0: So then, when both of them had let me down, and I also yelled, I was considering going by myself. But
1: why not?
0: I look like a bit of a...
1: No, absolutely not.
0: Okay.
1: What nonsense?
0: I know. I think it's completely fine to dine by yourself. But
1: yes.
0: In Sri Lanka, I don't see many people doing it.
1: That's because they're insecure.
0: Yeah, right?
1: Yeah.
0: No, I would
1: insecure
0: be
1: and
0: totally
1: like,
0: fine dining by myself.
1: I'll have no problem at all, actually.
0: At all.
1: I'll just get my headset on. I'll be listening to a podcast, just ordering away.
0: Exactly.
1: Right?
0: And that's what you can do at the All You Can Eat Dim Sum, because you can keep ordering from 7 to 10 p.m. if you find a couple of dishes you like. So there are 8 different dim sum variations you can choose from. And I love the hakau and the black and white shrimp dumplings with the salmon roe on top.
1: Oh,
0: the caviar. Oh my gosh, it's so good.
1: So the salmon roe is the, it's like the orange caviar that you see. It looks like orange caviar.
0: It's just amazing on top of that shrimp dumpling.
1: Mm.
0: And so you can just sit there, take a book, take your phone, have something downloaded that you can watch.

0: to wait for other people.
1: Yeah.
0: Right? Go experience the all-you-can-eat dim sum at Crystal Jade. It will blow your mind. OGF level 6.
1: So a friend of ours, Shane.
0: Yeah.
1: He's got himself an electric vehicle.
0: Wow.
1: Yes.
0: Good job, Shane.
1: That's what I was... I'm now full on now, Auntie D. It's... I feel like... The time is nigh.
0: I think it might be.
1: The time is nigh. You have to check out the Dongfeng box. If you're looking for a smart... If you're looking for a smart... 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If you're looking for a smart electric ride that fits your lifestyle, then you are looking for the Dongfeng box. 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If you drive... Oh, God, I'm sorry. There's another document that's got stuck.
0: Oh, no.
1: It's just, you know...
0: What is it? 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
1: So sorry. 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A very, very good evening to you. And thank you for tuning in. Couple of messages before we move on. There's a very interesting message over here, Anthony. Okay, that ought to be fun to check. Michelle wants to know, I love Soft Logic restaurants too. Crystal Jade and...
0: So all the ones you went and saw today, they're all Soft Logic.
1: That's right.
0: But Crystal Jade is one of them as well, yeah.
1: Yes, so Crystal Jade and Deli France is what Michelle said. I'll just say, it wasn't Crystal Jade. No one will get it.
0: Everyone will get it. Okay, never mind.
1: Indy is also texting on the WhatsApp line, and Indy says, hi, good evening. And by the way, prepare for that competition. There is a giveaway on the horizon, my friend. There is a giveaway on the horizon, and it's going to be a big one.
0: A big one. We're excited about this.
1: That's right. So don't forget our numbers, 0785-969-969. So apart from that, Aditi, was there anything that you wanted to discuss?
0: Something huge.
1: Yes, please.
0: The Animal Welfare Bill, and we'll talk about it after commercials.
1: Correct. It is 6:16. A very good evening. Thanks for tuning. Great. No, I can't find the commercials. I came in.
0: It's been like this all day.
1: You want to know? You are in a...
0: It's nothing. It's not your fault.
1: Yeah.
0: Yeah, I know.
1: I came in at 4:40 today, thinking that I'll get everything organized. And then I will have a flawless situation. Then I had to restart the playout system, right? Manually. And I swear, I...

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2: Hello. 6:52 is the time right now, and this is a huge story that you have to listen to. We're both very, very encouraged by this news. Auntie Dee.
3: We're thrilled. It's been such a long time coming. This is massive news. We actually wanted to start the show with this news and then kind of forgot. Yeah. Sri Lanka has gazetted a new animal welfare bill, and that means tougher laws, stronger protection for wildlife and all our furry friends. Get this, animal cruelty, beating, kicking, torturing, abandoning or poisoning animals, up to 250,000 rupees of a fine and a 2-year jail sentence. Neglect and suffering, keeping animals

0: animals in cramped cages or denying food, water and shelter, 2 years in jail and 250,000 rupees. Severe offences like killing or harming animals, 500,000 rupees and 3 to 4 years in jail. And apparently all police officers and law enforcement have been given all the powers to arrest without warrants.
1: Ooh.
0: You can just show up at a place, and if an animal has been abused, poisoned, killed, kicked, harmed, neglected, they don't have to have a warrant. They can arrest you immediately.
1: Beautiful.
0: It's amazing. It's something we've been wanting for so long, right?
1: Oh my gosh.
0: For years and years, every time we've spoken about any story relating to animal cruelty or something that's happened, we're constantly, why are the rules not in place? Why can't we punish them properly? Why are they being let go on 10,000 rupees?
1: Correct.
0: We've been talking about this for years and finally it's happening.
1: It's finally happening. Well, I'd like to take responsibility for it. I am the one that did this. You may all send in your thanks. It's all the animal rights activists. Thank you so much it's all thanks to you. Thank you so much
0: for fighting, staying the course, not giving up, just for years and years and years, for petitioning and for keeping the cause alive and in our eyes and ears. It's finally happened, and thank you to the government. The only government that actually listened and said, okay, let's do something about this. This is getting really crazy. And, oh, gosh.
1: Fantastic.
0: Yeah.
1: This is great news.
0: Great news.
1: Great news indeed. And Asita has texted in on the WhatsApp line and sent some videos of his little furry babies. And they all look like Alanis Morissette fans. They're just lying around and then just sleeping, having coffee and like writing on their slam books.
0: Yeah, they're kind of like, you know, they've got the pets. They've got that mentality. Yeah. They're like,
1: you guys, I got problems, man. I got problems. They all look like Kanye fans. They're like, they've got a Kanye album playing and they're all just sort of with their face on the fence. Fantastic.
0: Good life.
1: Jahan has also texted in on the WhatsApp line, and Jahan says, hey, what happens to people who leave them on the roads? Yeah, that's mentioned in there as well. Abandonment.
0: Yeah, so abandonment, neglect, not providing shelter, denying food, water, all of that it goes under neglect and suffering, and that again 2 years in jail, 250,000 rupees.
1: There you go, 250,000 rupees. You can't even abandon your pets anymore.
0: No.
1: Roshan Jude has also texted in on the WhatsApp line and says that in a certain country, men even violate female cows.
0: Yes.
1: There is a country like that. Yeah. And apparently, what was that? The Grand Tour episode? Did you see that? There was an episode of the Grand Tour.
0: Okay.
1: Where they visit a village in Greece, I think.
0: And?
1: As a coming of age ceremony.
0: Okay.
1: For the young man.
0: What? No, I didn't know.
1: Apparently, there's a, somebody texted in. I'm sure one of you. One of you animals would have watched that episode.
0: There's an actual tradition in a country that a rite of passage is for a young boy to... with an animal.
1: Mm.
0: No, that can't be legal.
1: It's legal over there.
0: It can't be.
1: It's legal over there.
0: That's cruelty. That's
1: exactly
0: sick. That's bestiality. No.
1: So that's in that country.
0: Gosh. Well, let's get on to better things.
1: Yeah.
0: We've got information for you from our sponsors. We've got Cargill's Food City on board with mega discounts, no minimum bill value required. 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
1: Correct. So that's so don't forget to pick up a Rocoa Ritzbury Rocoa chocolate as well, because you could be winning a signed jersey from none other than Lionel Messi himself. All you have to do is just pick up that delicious Ritzbury Rocoa, and there is a QR code on that pack. Just scan that QR code and enter the number into the competition website. The competition website URL is on the Ritzbury Rocoa socials. So visit Ritzbury Rocoa on Facebook, on Insta, and enter that number that you will get once you scan the QR code on the Ritzbury Rocoa pack, and you stand a chance of winning that signed jersey from Lionel Messi himself. As in, like, it's not, obviously it's not the jersey that he wore for, for the match, right? But it's a signed jersey of Lionel Messi. So pick up that Ritzbury Rocoa, the delicious center-filled indulgence.
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1: And let me give the number to that. It's 1321. Like, no.
0: No.
1: Oh, man. Here is the number that that I was struggling with, by the way. It's the number to Swisstech Aluminium. Now, if you didn't know this, Swisstech Aluminium will give you a cashback of up to 2.5 million rupees. All you need to do is WhatsApp a quotation using Swisstech Aluminium to this number. It's 076-780-7000. That's 076-780-7000. So even if you are looking for anything that is that's got a QualiCoat on it, QualiCoat is a patented coating for seaside use, and you have a million other choices that you can make. If you're thinking of just converting all the doors and windows to aluminium doors and windows, superb. Now's the time to do it. Don't forget, the cashback eligibility is up to 2.5 million rupees. So WhatsApp that Swisstech Aluminium quotation to 076-780-7000 the second you get a chance, and do this before the 31st of July so that you have registered. And after that, you can start the renovation whenever you want. So go ahead. Thank you, Swisstech Aluminium.
0: Crystal Jade on the show now. 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
1: 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Yes, let's see what CJ is saying here on the WhatsApp line. No, actually, no, CJ's... Not CG, CJ.
0: CJ, okay.
1: CJ has sent in a lengthy one there. I'm going to need a little time for that one.
0: Okay.
1: Yeah. All right, we'll get to CJ's message in just a minute. Have you checked out your Dongfeng series of vehicle at Euro Motors? 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It's 074-272-7276. That's the number to Euro Motors. Check out your Dongfeng Vigo from Euro Motors. Indy has a question for you, Auntie.
0: Okay.
1: She sent quite a few messages, by the way.
0: Oh.
1: She says, hi, good evening. July is almost over.
0: Yeah, 23rd, yeah.
1: How has your month been? Is what Indy has...
0: good.
1: Yeah, I think it was a good month.
0: It was a good month.
1: For me as well.
0: Yeah.
1: I've learned a new skill, I think. And Jem, give us some free food. Never. And don't eat alone is what she says. Wow, so glad to hear about something. And then afterwards, this is about the giveaway.
0: Yeah.
1: This is about the giveaway from a Soft Logic restaurant, okay? Mm-hmm. Is it okay to use oily perfumes on clothes?
0: No.
1: Yeah.
0: So you can't use their perfumed oils. They have the oils separately. But when it's concentrated in their perfume, the 50 ml, I've got it over all my clothes and there are no stains.
1: Yeah.
0: Yeah. Because they have a ratio of how they do it, so it doesn't stain your clothing. But their oil you can't put on the clothing, that's just on your skin.
1: Yes.
0: Yeah.
1: CJ has this on the WhatsApp line. Okay, good evening. I have nothing to say. And continues. Right? I have nothing to say. What's happening? What's happening is what he's saying. What's happening is what I can ask. All I can tell you is that, CJ, there are some court cases that your fraternity must be, surely they must be a buzz with what in the world is going on.
0: Right?
1: Some
0: but
1: of those.
0: CJ's an entertainment lawyer. But he must be knowing,
1: exactly.
0: Some involved in it. Yeah, yeah.
1: It's superb. No, the nephew is representing the uncle.
0: I didn't know that.
1: You didn't see that?
0: No, I didn't see that.
1: He came in his big boy suit.
0: I saw the uncle, but I didn't know the nephew was representing. Okay.
1: What about a big boy cowboy suit again? Please.
2: Yeah.
1: Oh, there's no one. I have to bring it myself. Yeah. He was wearing his big boy suit and then he was walking.
2: Like, what? Are you kidding me? You're not even a real lawyer.
1: Next, CJ continues. Oh, just got an idea. Let's do a continuous...

0: through listeners for Dinasha sports car. I know the brand, but would you give that away for a Dongfeng sports car? Is what CJ says. What a terrible idea.
1: He wants me to give away my car.
0: Yes. CJ, that's...
1: You're full of great ideas, CJ.
0: And such a wordsmith. Talking of animal kindness, I remember that Dinasha went to the States in 2019 when she was working for another station, and then at the airport she tried to pet a security dog. Correct. And the security officers weren't happy and they said, don't do that.
1: Try to pet all animals.
0: Yeah.
1: If the guides in Mara didn't keep reminding me not to put my hand out when the lions were approaching, I would have tried that as well. That's just me. You put an animal there, I'm like, I just there.
0: Dinasha coming back with a lion cub.
1: Yeah.
0: What have you done? What have you done?
1: Remember you asked me why I put that soundtrack on my little leopard cub video?
0: Ah, yes.
1: It's because that's what I was feeling. I was looking at him going, I want to take him home. I'm going to take him home. I'm just going to just, no one will know. I'm just
0: Hey, Vishni has texted in.
1: Vishni?
0: Friend of yours.
1: Vishni?
0: Vishni.
1: Okay.
0: She's a Miss Vincent? Vincent. Vishni?
1: Hi, Vishni.
0: Hi, Dinasha. It's Jonathan's birthday today. Please give a shout out and wish him as we're headed out for a small birthday dinner as a family. Oh, you could have started this message with a don't, not for readout. Just so that... Oh, great. Now I've already
1: ruined it. Now we say it every day. If you don't want us to read something, say that first.
0: Start the message with...
1: Do not read out on air.
0: Yeah.
1: It's fine?
0: Yeah. I got the all clear. So, happy birthday, Jonathan. And this is Pranil's friends.
1: Okay. Jonathan. Happy birthday, Jonathan.
0: Pranil's
1: and Vishni, hi.
0: Yes, I remember Jonathan. They visited us at the other mall.
1: Did they?
0: Yeah, during April.
1: Okay.
0: If I'm not mistaken, it was April. Was it April? Yeah, it was April.
1: We were there for Aurudu. Yeah.
0: And we visited you a few times after that.
1: Okay, yes.
0: Okay. Jonathan and Vishni.
1: Got it.
0: Jonathan and Vishni. Jonathan, happy birthday, Jonathan. I've got this as a happy birthday song. I don't know if this will do.

0: How that? That's a good one, no?
1: No.
0: I think it has legs. I think it has legs. You know, everyone,
1: it
0: you know, everyone
1: be
0: wants
1: cut
0: to
1: off. That's terrible. It sounds like a birthday you would play for a, like, at a funeral.
0: Why? You can't play happy birthday at a funeral?
1: What if someone's birthday, they're celebrating a birthday and they're at a funeral? And you have to wish them.
0: And the DJ at the funeral decides.
1: Yeah, what if it's like one of those wakes that you're celebrating the life of?
0: Good and evening. Not. What up, party
1: okay,
0: people?
1: Okay, I can't dig myself out of that.
0: What up, party people? We are here all gathered. It also happens to be Sumit's birthday today. Gladys, take it away. Take it away, Gladys. Gladys losing it. Everyone just sort of moving side to side.
1: You have to just only move around, side to side, just like gradual.
0: Around the corpse, just sort of

0: Gladys, it's okay. You
1: now
0: can stop
1: you can
0: now,
1: wind,
0: Gladys.
1: Wind down now. It's
0: Gladys.
1: Okay.
0: Yeah. We're fine, dear. Gladys.
1: She can't hear,
2: she can't hear.
1: She hasn't put the hearing aid on.
2: That's what.
1: Turn it up, Gladys.
0: Gladys.
2: Okay. Oh, no. Okay.

0: Gladys said, "We're losing it now, no?" Oh, yeah.
1: She's like, getting all jazzy.
0: Happy birthday, Jonathan and Vishni. Lovely Jonathan and Vishni. I hope you have the best day ever.
2: Have an awesome, awesome birthday, Jonathan.
0: Okay, Gladys. Gladys, come on now.

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0: Jax Jones, Stereo featuring Emmy there. This is the Kiss Overdrive. It's 7:27. Hello, thank you for tuning in. And if you are texting in for the first time, it's 0785-969-969. Little Ebenezer has sent in a voice note onto the...
1: Let's hear it.
2: Hi, Uncle Jim and Auntie Dinasha.
1: Hi. Hi, darling.
0: How are you, Ebenezer? How are things? It's 7:28. CJ has also texted in with a competition and a competition idea.
1: Okay.
0: Your thoughts, please.
1: CJ, so I can't play that part, but maybe not.
0: How about no? Hi, Jem and Dinasha. We have a topic every day, from bikinis to money scandals to animal protection, which is great.
1: Yeah.
0: Looks like there's no space for cricket. Oh, there's always space for cricket on this show, Marcin. My gosh. In fact, there's a gaping hole. In fact, do you know that one particular team is owned by an ex-Malyadeva college

0: gentleman. And
1: what? Team owned? Yeah. Oh, the LPL. Okay, okay.
0: LPL. Imagine the investment in franchise cricket in Sri Lanka by a local. There's a local that owns a team from Maliadeva College. Okay. Wow. Thanks, Masa and Vijay. Wow. Like how much? How much do you think it must be?
1: Multiple millions. I don't know. I have no idea how much.
0: To own a team.
1: Yeah.
0: So like you get all the...
1: It's like the IPL, how the celebrities own. Like there are different... Like Shah Rukh Khan owns... is it Mumbai Indians?
0: Yes.
1: No. It's K...
0: Kings. King, Super Kings.
1: Yeah, that one. Yeah.
0: Yeah.
1: So like lots and then the Ambanis have a stake in something.
0: They have the Mumbai Indians.
1: They have the Mumbai Indians, yeah, right.
0: They're
1: the
0: ones with the Mumbai
1: So Indians. It's like that. Yeah.
0: Oh, okay.
1: Yeah.
0: So where do they get the money from?
1: Like, they're billionaires anyway, no?
0: Yeah, but
1: those team owners...
0: Yeah.
1: How do they get the money back?
0: Yeah.
1: Or how make any profit?
0: Ticket sales.
1: Probably, right? I don't
0: ticket
1: know.
0: Sales.
1: Must be ticket sales, must be endorsements, team endorsements. I really don't know.
0: Marcin. No, here. Fill the gap, Marcin. Come on, hit the gap. Michelle wants to know, what's the new skill that I learned? I learned a little bit of editing. And so far, it's pretty shoddy. But as far as I'm concerned, it's an ongoing process. And soon, I'll be like Dinasha.
1: I think it's great.
0: Thank you, Dinasha.
1: And I'm very proud of you. Thank and you. Once you get into it, it's pretty addictive.
0: Yeah, that's true.
1: It really is.
0: I'm not going to lie.
1: Because you can do so many things and then you want to experiment with things and then you keep wanting to do more. So it's good.
0: I don't know
1: it's
0: how good. You get by a regular day without... That's a frame. That's a frame right there. That's a shot right there. Okay, now if I...
1: But so usually with like the cats and Oreo and all, I'm constantly like, oh, if you know, just stay there while I go get the... I'll just get the phone and then... Of course
0: just,
1: not.
0: And then they change position.
1: Of course. They're not going to cooperate.
0: Today, Julian, my male kitten, was sleeping in a Venus Delisle. What is it? The Venus Delisle.
1: Demio.
0: Demio, right? Like one paw.
1: Paint me like your French girls.
0: Correct.
1: Oh.
0: Just like that. Paint me like one of your French girls.
1: You should have taken the video and used that sound clip. For the video.
0: By the time I got the phone out the charge and came back, then this one has already changed.
1: Yeah.
0: And I was like,
1: That's always the case.
0: Why are you like this? And then I cuddled him to death. Anthony says, let's do the horror hour today. Yeah.
1: We're done now. We're about to leave. I'm starving.
0: Michelle wants to know, is it video editing? Yeah, it is video editing.
1: It is.
0: So it's 0785-969-969. How do the owners of IPL teams, how do they actually make that money back? Just very curious, just out of curiosity. So, so while you're thinking about that or while you're texting that in, this is something to keep in mind. Our friends at Swiss Tech Aluminium will give you a cashback of up to 2.5 million rupees. 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So go ahead and do that renovation. 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The number is 076-780-7000. 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
0: And while you're there, pick up the delicious Ritzberry Rocoa. 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It is also going to get you a signed jersey of none other than Lionel Messi himself. The jersey that was worn for this 2026 World Cup could be yours. And all you need to do is pick up that Ritzberry Rocoa. Excuse me. And to clear my throat. Pick up that Ritzberry Rocoa. Scan the QR code, and there's a number on that QR code. Once you scan that QR code, enter that number into the competition website. The website is on all of the Ritzberry Rocoa socials. Just simply visit the Ritzberry Rocoa Facebook page, the Instagram page, and you will see that competition website. Click that website, enter the code that you get once you scan the QR code on the Ritzberry Rocoa pack, and you're in the running to win that jersey. It's as simple as that. Ritzberry Rocoa, the center-filled indulgence.
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0: Alrighty. With that,
1: we be done for tonight.
0: Oh, yes.
1: We'll be back tomorrow for yay. Until then, stay safe and play safe.
0: So I was also asked if I could, like, you know, share like an inspirational quote.
1: Who asked you to share an inspirational quote?
0: Friend of ours, you know who he is. Do you have any inspirational quotes?
1: Me?
0: Yeah, inspirational quotes?
1: No.
0: Nothing?
1: Nothing. Nothing is racing to mind. No.
0: That has been your inspirational quote for today. Right here on the Kiss of Drive. Good night.
1: Bye.
0: Have a good one. Bye-bye.
2: They could describe everything with one single word. You know, like...

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6: 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In this arena, the old rules don't apply. Survival isn't a given. It's a brutal competition. We all walk the same streets, yet we live in entirely different worlds. Each of us rewriting the story to suit our own survival. But look closely, that isn't just dust in the air. It's the gathering of a storm. Duvili. From 6 July, every Monday to Thursday at 8 p.m. on See at the TV.
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We were dancing in the dark, singing yellow, yellow. Total Kiss, 8 to midnight, Monday to Thursday. It's a night call. This is Kiss.

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8: 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This isn't just television. This is teledrama like you have never experienced it before. Story with a new flavor of human emotion. We are bringing the scale, the passion, and the magic of the silver screen straight to your living room. Before the gods, even emperors are ordinary, but destiny always has a way of breaking the rules. 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This is the mesmerizing chronicle of a royal family whose minds paint the universe, dreaming in vivid, impossible colors that outshine the grandest tapestries of the realm. 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

unleashing sonic shockwaves. 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

unleashing sonic shockwaves. 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

unleashing sonic shockwaves. 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

unleashing sonic shockwaves. 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

0: Phonic Trip. We were dancing in the dark, singing yellow, yellow. Total Kiss, 8 to midnight, Monday to Thursday. It's a night call. 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

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Total Kiss. 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

unleashing sonic shockwaves. 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

Kiss, 8 to midnight, Monday to Thursday. 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
0: 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It's a night call. 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

Kiss. 8 to midnight, Monday to Thursday. 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It's a night call.

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1: This is what one of the students currently studying in Thailand has to say.
2: 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You can pursue studies in Thailand at cost-effective rates, and better yet, you only have to pay a fraction of the large amount of money you spend for visa and paperwork.
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Euphonic Trip. We were dancing in the dark, singing yellow, yellow. Total Kiss, 8 to midnight, Monday to Thursday. It's a night call. This is Kiss.

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Kiss 969. It's a night call. Never too much, never too much, never too much.

unleashing sonic shockwaves. Total Kiss. 8 to midnight, Monday to Thursday. It's a night call.

because my dreams are bursting at the seams.

that way. I need that moolah by Tuesday. That way. I low key feel like funk sway. I just now got started. Got views on popping. My diamonds gone retarded.